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Thank

Kiss 108, living with one roommate, complicated enough, but two adds a whole other layer of challenges because when you're getting along with both, but they aren't getting along with each other, that causes a problem. And that's what Seth actually on the line is going through with two of his roommates arguing over the same woman. Hang on for this. Kiss 108.

0: get to a conclusion so life can go on because the awkwardness is bad. I think now that I think about it, that might be the move.
1: Mm-hmm.
0: Sounds like proactivity is the move. Good luck on this one.
2: I think so.
0: And keep in touch if you need us. Good luck, bro. Thank you.
2: Yeah, thanks so much, guys.
0: Bye.
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0: 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After playing the good guy for years and years, it's got to be fun to play the bad guy. In fact, the very worst guy, Dr. Doom. Robert Downey Jr. is famously making the switch from playing Iron Man to the most infamous villain in the Marvel Universe in Avengers Doomsday. And the first trailer is finally here. We've got a full breakdown. 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

0: Kiss 108. I got to tell you a funny one.
1: Oh.
0: It's embarrassingly funny. So somehow I, in the airport, ended up needing to use the toilet. And I was seated for this episode.
1: Oh.
0: And when I got up, there was no toilet paper in the area. And I also didn't understand the toilet. It was a strange toilet. And there was a cord beside the toilet. So I pulled the cord. And as I pulled the cord, I thought I heard an alarm go off. But I had no toilet paper. So I took my pants down. And you know the hot blow dryer that you use for your hands?
1: Yeah.
0: I turned around and used that to wash my backside down.
1: This was all in your stall?
0: All in the bathroom, yeah. I thought it was quite creative to wash myself down with the hand hot blow dryer since there was no toilet paper.
1: Was there a bidet? Like, I'm confused.
2: Yeah, no. You wet? Just,
1: how you just...
0: Well, I
1: you
0: used
1: air...
0: a sink and then an air dryer.
1: Oh, wow. You had your own bidet.
0: Yeah, I was quite flexible
1: and
0: in
1: your
0: this
1: hands?
0: Bathroom. Jeez. I didn't use... No hands were involved, but there were no... But then the guy barges in on me in the middle of it. I'm like, what are you doing? He goes, you pulled the emergency cord. I go, well, I'm having an emergency. There's no toilet paper. Wish I had video. You would have loved it.
1: Yeah.
0: Right.
1: Oh,
0: truly,
1: wow.
0: Truly embarrassing.
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0: 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And you know what? 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So anything that happens here apparently goes into that podcast like as soon as the show's done. 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
1: Thank you for dinner, baby. I had a really great time. I really love the conversation.

0: 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Ryan Seacrest with you. Thank you for listening.
1: Well, I don't know. This is interesting. They're saying there's such a thing as manifestation burnout, and we may be catching it.
2: Yeah, manifestation burnout. Do you have it?
1: We need to understand it first.
2: I'll explain.
1: All right. That's next. Kiss 108.

0: Kiss 108.
1: So, have you heard about manifestation burnout? Do you have manifestation burnout? What is it?
2: So, I feel like, let's start with manifestation to begin with. I feel like everyone's always pushing manifest, stay positive, manifest that it will come if you almost wish it, right?
3: Or just believe in it. The universe has your back.
2: All of that. But maybe you kind of can burn out on that. And it's called manifestation burnout, which basically when all those feel good rituals that you might do, maybe it's the vision boarding, maybe it's mantras, maybe it's just manifesting or writing affirmations, it just becomes stale. You do it so much that it doesn't mean anything anymore and you burn out from it and the magic fades fast on these quote manifestations that you've been doing for years and years and years. And I'm talking like years, like going like 5 years deep of manifesting the same thing over and over and over and over and over again.
1: And if it doesn't happen, give it up.
2: That's the thing though. It's like maybe change the course. And they're saying that it also has something to do with always living in the future.
3: Mm.
2: And so your mindset is then stuck in this, you know,
1: but the
2: future
1: same people
2: focus.
1: That tell me to live in the present tell me to manifest the future.
2: It's
1: like conflicting reports from the same people.
2: You would think that something so innocent saying like, I'm going to have an amazing day wouldn't be bad, but
1: I think, I don't know. I mean, I'm for it. I'm for putting things out there to make them come true. But I also feel like if 5 years go by and you've been putting it out there, you need to change the headline.
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1: Is it inappropriate behavior when you're in a relationship if you don't do anything? Like if someone you met DMs you out of their own free will, do you have to report it to your partner even if you aren't going to respond or reply? So Daniel has this situation right now. He's going to be on with us next on Kiss. Hi.

0: Kiss 108, Boston's number one at music station. Let's get to Daniel and everybody's help on this one. So if you got a sec, everyone. So it says here, should you tell your boyfriend that this guy you met DM'd you? What happened?
1: We met this guy at a concert, and he made it pretty clear that he was into me, and that kind of made my boyfriend a little upset. And he sent me an inappropriate photograph on Instagram.
0: How'd the guy know how to DM you?
1: Well, he asked us for our handles, and it was kind of, like, awkward, so we just gave it to him. I mean, it was clear that he was into me, but we were just like, oh, yeah, we're this and that and on Instagram, and he added us.
2: Okay. All right.
0: Yeah, I mean, your boyfriend not happy about that. What's the problem?
1: Well, the guy sent me a picture, like a DM.
0: Yeah, but I'm saying, like, and I don't know you blocked the guy. You got a boyfriend, right?
1: Yeah.
0: You got to block the guy.
1: Did I tell my boyfriend?
2: Yeah, you could. Unless you're into this. Like, it sounds like maybe you're intrigued, you're flattered, you're not into your boyfriend.
1: I'm definitely into my boyfriend. I'm just, okay. I mean, this guy is just good looking.
2: Told you. You need to reflect on how you feel about your relationship at this point.
0: But yeah, that's true. All right, well, you got a lot of things, a lot of irons in the fire here, Daniel. Thank you very much for calling and good luck.
1: All right, thanks, guys.
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2: 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I'm at La Crystal Rosas, the Snow Ariana Grande, Petal, or how she says it, Petal.

0: this.
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2: It is the new hit list. I'm Crystal Rosas. Teddy Swims, always up with the styles. Well, his hair, have you seen it recently? He's giving like a faux mullet. 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Not judging if he will. Teddy Swims, Mr. Know-It-All for you. It's the new hit list.

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0: Kiss 108, Boston's number one hit music station. That was new Malcolm Todd Earrings. You know what we do here on the new hit list every weeknight, 11 to midnight. We go through all the new songs that drop and deliver you the best of the best. Yeah, I handpick these songs just for you. So you know what's popping. Next time someone's like, hey, connect to the Bluetooth, you know what you're going to play. Coming up, some Gracie Abrams, Niall Horan, Ariana Grande, some Olivia Rodrigo. Keep it right here. You can take us on the go with your free iHeartRadio app.
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1: 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Olivia Rodrigo is coming out with a new Wildflower Case collab with her own brand, Daisy Chains. 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
1: On the new hit list, I'm Crystal Rosas. I caught up with Martin Garrix. He'll speak on his friendship with Ed Sheeran in just a second. That'll be coming up. Here's their new one called Repeat It.

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1: On the new hit list, again on everything, I'm at La Crystal Rosas. So happy that I got to link up with Martin Garrix to talk about his song that we played just 2 songs ago with Ed Sheeran. It's called Repeat It. Now I asked Martin to talk about his friendship with Ed Sheeran.
2: I love Ed so much, and I'm very grateful for him. I'm very grateful for the song, because we have so many fun memories together. Just, he's a great guy. It's incredible.
1: He really is a great guy, and Martin Garrix is so sweet. You can check our full convo on YouTube. Look up my name, Crystal Rosas, and the homie Martin Garrix. Coming up on the new hit list, we have some Charlie Puth, The Beaches, Benson Boone. 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

0: It's Mikey V every afternoon on Kiss 108. Got my big bro, my actual brother, Frankie V with me and our bestie Gianna.
1: If you're having a case of the Mondays,
0: there's one thing you want to start doing. It will solve that today and all Mondays moving forward. We'll talk more next.

0: Kiss 108. It's Mikey V alongside my big bro, Frankie V and Gianna. Sean, are you having a case of the Mondays today?
1: I am having a case of the Mondays. I think it's because I'm actually going on vacation tomorrow.
2: So it's like that senioritis, vacationitis. You don't want to do anything.
1: Oh, yeah. It's really hard for me to get through, honestly, anything today.
3: So what they say was when you're having a case of the Mondays, maybe because you're going on vacation or maybe because, I don't know, it's Monday, do micro breaks. And a lot of times your coworkers look like they're being lazy. They're actually being real smart. If you see a coworker walk around a little bit or like, you know, Mikey, go get a bottle of water and take 20 minutes. There's a reason for this. It actually helps your brain reprocess and come back on track. So take these micro breaks, be it the water break or a little conversation down the way. And that's actually going to help you get through your Monday.
1: Really? Okay. How long do these micro breaks have to be? Or
0: that's a good question. I'm about to take one to Frankie. How long?
1: Maybe 2 hours or so.
2: There he goes.
0: I don't know
1: what I'm thinking about is the fact that I'm going to be in sunny Florida. That's all I'm thinking about.
0: I'm going to fill up my water bottle. It's a micro break.
2: There he goes.
0: See you tomorrow.
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5: 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What up, Boston? 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

0: 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My big bro, Frankie V and Gianna.
1: And every night we spread positive vibes.
0: Yes. Erin, why are you smiling tonight?
2: I have a dog that snorts. Like,
0: snort.
2: While she sleeps.
0: Like a while she sleeps.
2: She, like, snort.
0: I thought, like, more like you told your dog a good joke and it snorted laughing at you. My puppy last
2: night. She's the only one that does that.
0: My puppy last night was snoring up a storm on my lap. And normally, like, if it's your significant other, it's annoying. But for some reason, when it's a dog snoring, it's the cutest thing.
3: Like, oh
4: my
3: God.
4: So cute.
0: So little baby. Little
4: snorty
0: you
4: dog.
0: Doggy parents, you. Hey, well, thank you so much for spreading those positive vibes with the V-Bros.

0: 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It's Mikey V alongside my big bro, Frankie V, and our bestie Gianna.
1: An artist just did possibly the worst national anthem of all time. We got to talk about who it was next.

0: 108, it's Mikey V, my big bro, Frankie V, and Gianna.
1: I love a botched national anthem. There's nothing better. Right now in my book, unfortunately, Fergie from Black Eyed Peas, hers is the worst of all time. If you don't know what it sounds like, this is from 2018.
2: That our flag was still there.

0: Yeah, just to give you all a little sample.
1: What was that?
0: Yep. Well, that still goes viral on social media from time to time, even though it's from 2018. But I think Fergie got bumped from the number one worst national anthem of all time. We have to talk about Martha Reeves. Okay, Martha's a music legend. She was a Motown star in the 60s. She performed the national anthem at the Women's Professional Baseball League game in Illinois last week. Here's what it sounded like.
2: Oh, say can you see by the dawn's early light.
1: Sounds scary.
0: I know, I thought it was a joke, but this went viral for obvious reasons.
2: O'er the land of the free and the home of the brave.
1: Did you mean seriously?
0: So she was being dead serious, and there were two other girls singing next to her.
3: Okay.
0: And everyone just looked confused. There was no chemistry between them three. It was giving, like, Martha was trying to out-sing the other two girls. The other two girls didn't know what they were doing. I tried to find out who these other two girls were. Cannot find them. I don't think they want to be found. But Martha's doubling down. She just went on the news to address all of this backlash.
4: Well, you want to redo? You want to redo?
5: I don't have to redo anything. I didn't do that. Those girls were singing. Didn't you know that?
4: They were off key. Were they?
5: They were trying to make some money.
4: Oh,
5: I didn't have a chance to rehearse with them.
4: Yeah.
5: To sing three-part harmony. I'm not supposed to talk about this. It takes a lot of practice.
4: Yeah.
5: I didn't even know their names. Help me.
1: But wait, she's blaming the girls behind her for sounding like this?
2: Oh, say can you see?
0: Yes. She's blaming the girls. So she says, I didn't even rehearse with them. We had no time to rehearse. But TMZ released a video of them all rehearsing together. So they had a rehearsal. But again, she's trying to blame the girls. And then she even said, I'm fine. I can do it on my own right now.
5: I can do it right now.
2: Oh, say can you see by the dawn's early light.
4: She says the exact same.
0: So she went on the newscast, blamed the girls, tried to double down, sang it again the exact same way. But listen, Martha Reeves is 85. She's a music icon, so I'm going to give her a break. But I'm not going to lie. This was the funniest thing I've seen all weekend. And I watched her performance of the national anthem at least a dozen times because it's so funny.
1: Hey, can we give Fergie a big congrats?
0: Yeah.
1: She's no longer the worst.
0: Good job, Fergie.
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2: Why was Drake barking at a girl this weekend?
1: It's like a dog would. We have the audio too. We'll explain this all next.

0: song could ever say.
1: 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My big bro, Frankie V and Gianna. So, Stephanie, did you see this dating game that Drake live hosted on YouTube?
2: No, I haven't.
3: Wait. One of our friends is on it. Tony Russo.
4: What?
1: That's really?
3: Oh, yeah, she was on. She's with Drake all weekend.
4: I did see this because I follow the guy that hosted it, Kyle. We follow each other on Instagram for some reason, so I did see bits and pieces.
1: Yeah, good old Tony made it on there.
5: That's good. It was actually a kick live stream this past Saturday. I said YouTube. It went viral on YouTube, though. But the funniest part was Pikachu. Pikachu stood out. She was the goth girl that he said he wanted to marry. She asked him.
2: I'm sorry. There was a girl named Pikachu.
5: Pikachu, yes, that's her name.
4: And that went right over my head.
5: She asked Drake to do one simple thing when she was on her quote unquote 20 versus one day, and this is what she asked him.
2: Okay.
6: You can look me dead in my eyes. If you say do it, I would.
7: Would you bark for me?
2: Oh my god!
1: Drake
5: was
1: into it.
5: It was listen one more time to the very end.
7: Good boy.
5: So now people are saying he went from being like their number one to the most cringiest thing they've ever heard.
4: Yeah, that gave me the ick. Bad. Ew.
2: Oh my god. I can't believe that.
1: Please stick to singing, not barking.
4: Please don't do that ever again, Drake.
7: Good boy.
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0: 108. It's Mikey V alongside my big bro, Frankie V, and our bestie, Gianna. Hey, Leanne, would you ever be in a relationship with a man who is dumber than you?
1: I have been in a relationship with a man who's dumber than
2: me. Yeah, I've been there. I've been there too, girl.
0: So almost half of the women that were asked this question said they wouldn't be comfortable with a guy that's less intelligent. However, many like yourself said at one point in their life they were in a relationship with that guy, and that's why it did not seem to work out.
1: Yeah, I would agree with that. I think that was definitely a factor in why we're no longer together. I don't think I would do that again.
2: Yeah. I mean, my ex, that was dumb. He didn't know, like, being on Tinder while in a relationship with me was considered cheating.
0: Oh, you can't do that.
2: No, he had no... He was flabbergasted when I called him out on it. He's like, this is breaking news to me.
3: Why is this in social media?
2: Yeah, I know. He was like, wait, what?

0: Kiss 108, it's Mikey V, my big bro, Frankie V, and Gianna.
1: There is a brand new Barbie that just got released.
2: Let me say one thing. I've never had a Barbie.

0: Kiss 108, Boston's number one hit music station. It's the V Bros, Mikey V, with my big bro Frankie V, and our bestie Gianna. Stephanie, did you see what the latest Barbie doll is going to be?
1: I did not.
0: Gianna, have you seen this? Oh, see, Gianna, I figured you would have already had this posted to your Instagram. So Mattel is releasing a Barbie doll, and it's going to be based off the iconic look of Whitney Houston in the video of I Want to Dance with Somebody. They have recreated her iconic look and the music video to I Want to Dance with Somebody and have turned it into a Barbie doll that you now can purchase.
1: That's so awesome. I love that.
2: This is long overdue, no? Yeah.
3: This might be the first Barbie doll I ever want to have.
1: I feel like, yeah.
2: Does she have a button so she can sing?
0: That's a great question. I don't know. Check that out. Apparently, it's going to be released on what would have been Whitney's 63rd birthday, and the dolls wear a purple tank dress with colorful drop earrings, matching makeup, hairstyle.
2: Good.
0: It's all from that 1987 music video of I Want to Dance with Somebody.
1: Oh, that's perfect.
2: She comes with a mic stand, microphone, high heels. It's very spot on. This is perfect.
0: And good news for Mikey B, who said this is the first Barbie doll he would ever want. They're actually on sale now in stores and online.
2: And they're already on eBay for $100, guys. This is great.
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0: 108. It's Mikey V alongside my big bro, Frankie V and Gianna.
1: So, Vanessa, there's something you cannot carry on when you go onto a plane, okay?
2: Okay.
1: And this is causing a lot of parents issues with their kids right now. TSA is taking away Nitos, those stress ball things that Gianna was the first one to bring this up. So basically, yes. Yeah, so as you squeeze this, those like squeeze toys that have gone viral, and here's why. It's filled with a liquid, and there's more liquid than allowed. You can only get 3.4 ounces of liquid to go through TSA, and these Nitos have more than that.
2: I mean, is it like a thing where they're exploding on the plane?
3: They have been exploding, though. We talked about this. There was even a kid in the news, I just saw this, that left his Nitos on his windowsill in his bedroom, and they exploded because of the heat. Yeah, and he had to literally get a skin graft. He got third-degree burn. It was terrible.
1: So don't bring them to the airplane or put them near a window.
3: No, not at all.
1: And reminder, because the parents aren't realizing this. So imagine your kid's going through it, thinking he's going to get this or she's going to get this, and they're losing their mind. These kids are screaming and yelling because TSA will take them for you, or you got to go back around and check your bag and chance missing your flight. So just a little PSA, a little heads up.
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0: It's Mikey V on Kiss 108. My big bro, Frankie V and Gianna.
1: Natalia, is it okay to still say Summerween?
2: I think so.
3: Yeah, why
1: Gianna's not? Because it's August now. I figure, you know, we're kind of like getting closer to Halloween.
3: Still
1: but
3: summer.
1: That is true. And this is something that's going to excite Gianna, the Halloween queen, and others out there that enjoy scary movies, because as we get closer to Halloween, we'll watch lots of scary movies. If you watch one, it'll actually put you in a good mood. Watching scary movies are one of the top ways of flipping a bad day around and turning yourself happy.
2: I feel like it always just freaks me out. How would it make me happy?
0: Yeah, it freaks me out that I can't sleep at night and then I'm groggy the next morning. So I'm not sure where I'm getting happy out of this.
3: I feel great. I don't know why. It's like like rush of euphoria, and then you realize it's just fake, and then you're like proud of yourself for making it through the movie.
1: So experts actually found that, scary experiences help people feel less anxious, less frustrated, and even happier. They got through the movie. They know it's not real. And all of a sudden, like, they walk out the door from the movie theater. It's like, wow. Life is good, man. I'm happy.
3: Exactly.
1: Gianna said you're proud of herself. I see Gianna after like a scary movie patting herself on the back. Like,
3: I made it.
1: You did it.
3: Yes. No, seriously.

0: 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It's Mikey V alongside my big bro, Frankie V, and our bestie Gianna.
1: We always love testing our music knowledge and yours.
0: Yes, and we've got 1 second wonder. Wherever you are, you can play along as well. We all play together next.

0: 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It's Mikey V, my big bro, Frankie V, and Gianna. Simplest game in the world. I play 1 second of a song, and I wonder if you can tell me the artist and the title of this song. Ooh. And I dug deep into my bag of random songs for today's game.
1: Look at that bag.
0: In your cars, at your house, in your offices, play along. We start with our very own Mikey V, your first song. And 1 second wonder is...
2: Stressed Out, 21 Pilots. Hey.
3: Wow. Good job.
0: Mikey V came to play today. Let's see if Gianna did too. Gianna, your first song in 1 second wonder is...
3: Attention, Charlie Puth. Yes. I love that song.
0: Run
3: Charlie
0: a roll.
3: Puth's a legend.
1: Yeah.
0: Mikey V, don't mess this up. We're on a roll right now. Your next song in 1 second wonder is...
2: Here we go. Hello, Adele. Wow. These are easy,
3: Frankie. These are easy.
0: Oh, yeah? Oh, yeah, Gianna, you're getting cocky on this final one. Here we go. Gianna, finish strong. The final song in 1 second wonder is...
4: She said...
3: Do you love me? Drake. God's Plan.
1: Oh, wow.
3: Do you love me? I saw the
4: only partly. I only love my bed and my mom. I'm sorry.
3: Remember when everyone was like, oh, so his kid's name is my bed.
0: There we go. 1 second wonder. Thank you so much for playing along with the V Bros.
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2: There are things that you do that are a turn off and you don't even know it.
1: Let's get you in the know on this. 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

0: It's Mikey V every afternoon on Kiss 108. Got my big bro, my actual brother, Frankie V with me and our bestie Gianna.
1: So, Melissa, I was laughing about something today, and it's going to upset Mikey, okay?
2: All right. What were you laughing about?
1: So, this list came out of body language turnoffs. That, like, you know, when people, you do certain things and people like,
0: I already know where you're going.
1: Yeah. So, you could probably guess all of them on this list because Mikey V does every single one of
0: everyone.
1: These.
3: I can guess one right off the bat. Shaking the leg uncontrollably all day long.
1: There it is. Number three on the list. Number three on the list is he tapping the foot, shaking the leg. Mikey V, guilty.
0: Where's the judge?
2: Okay. Do you have restless leg syndrome or something?
3: I always say that he does.
0: Undiagnosed, but yeah, probably.
1: All right, that was number three on the list of body language turnoffs. Number two on the list. What does Mikey do every time he's talking on the phone?
3: Goes around and around and around in circles.
1: Pacing back and forth.
3: God, I know Mikey so well.
0: Who doesn't do that on a call?
3: I do that too, I will say. But yeah, you do Olympic laps. It's crazy.
0: You get my steps in, okay?
1: Body language.
3: We all pace.
1: Number one on the list, Mikey B literally just did it during this conversation. Number one on this list.
3: Slouch?
1: Is tapping random things. He's tapping a water bottle as we're having this conversation.
3: Yeah.
1: The number one thing on the list is drumming or tapping random things when somebody's trying to talk to you.
2: That's the worst. I hate tapping.
3: Yeah, we used to, like, I feel like we got in trouble for that in school growing up with the pencil, just when you're, like, fidgeting.
2: And the pens, of the clicking the pen.
3: Yeah, clicking the pen, yes. Yeah.
0: Well, good news is I do all those things here, and I don't care if they turn you guys off. I'm not hitting on anybody here.
3: Yeah.
0: So true.
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0: Kiss 108. It's Mikey V alongside my big bro, Frankie V and Gianna. Every night we spread those positive vibes. Adriana, what's up? One thing making you smile tonight?
1: Well, today marks exactly 3 weeks until I am in my first real life surgery.
0: Oh, whoa.
2: You're excited to cut something off.
0: Wow. What kind of surgery?
1: I have no idea. It's all behind the scenes. I have no idea yet. They're working on it.
0: That's wild. The countdown to surgery. I'm used to counting down to like birthdays, Christmas.
3: Yeah, right?
0: You're like, yeah, cutting on into somebody.
2: Oh, my God.
0: Hopefully nothing bad happens to us three because I don't want to end up being your first surgery.
1: Right? Yeah. Please, no.
0: Well, congrats and thank you for spreading those positive vibes to the V-Bros.
1: Thank you.

0: 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My big bro, Frankie V and Gianna.
1: Depending on how you sneeze, you can actually tell if you're healthy or not.
0: Yeah, pretty interesting. We'll talk more about that next.

0: Kiss 108, it's Mikey V alongside my big bro, Frankie V, and our bestie Gianna. We got Joanna with us right now. When you sneeze, do you sneeze really big and loud, or do you do those little small ones?
1: Oh, no, I'm like a singer.
2: I do both. It depends on the setting.
0: I feel like if you're quiet with it, it's like not good for you.
3: Yeah, see, Mikey's onto something here. Yeah, seriously, when you make the windows rattle, when you do that big sneeze, it's actually better for you because it means you have higher lung capacity because it's going to have to take in more air to make it extra loud. Oh. And it's actually good because you're going to get more out of your system when you do it that way versus trying to keep it in. Just make sure you cover up because I also learned that a sneeze can contain up to 100,000 germs.
2: And Mikey's favorite thing to do is sneeze in my direction. 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
0: Well, next time I do that, I say, Mikey, good job being healthy. A great big sneeze. Good job.
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0: India. That's the story behind it.
1: That's correct? It, Lisa. They're all Indian elephants, although, Billy, you'll be happy to know, knowing your love of animals, there are three African elephants in this herd, and they are also helping you.
2: They've been welcomed to the herd.
1: They have. We are here for all elephants. Mm.
2: So what is this weed? Because to look at the elephants from a distance, they actually look very real.
0: They do.
1: Yes. Well, each elephant is based on a real elephant that's currently alive and wandering the Nilgiri Hills in southern India. So they are very real, and mm-hmm. they're real to their makers. They all know them by name and personality. And then the weed is, you know, something that British tea planters actually introduced to India to plant around their bungalows as a decorative plant.
2: Ah.
1: And now it's just gone absolutely mental. It's like 40% of the protected areas in the south of India is overrun, and it's happening all over India. It's actually the second most invasive in the whole world, Lantana.
0: Wow, but to see them in mass as a grouping on the Commonwealth Avenue Mall, it's like magical.
2: Yeah, the Comm Ave Mall, you have to understand, divides Comm Ave, so it's right in the middle of two-way roads.
1: Yes. And I mean, I have to say, sitting in the Quinn and having a cup of tea and looking at down at that whole herd is one of the most joyful sights. And it's as close as you're going to get to feeling like you're in the middle of a huge herd of elephants.
0: Right. And you can just come down and look at them. It's free. It's open to the public. It's such a lovely thing to bring your children to.
1: You can kiss them.
0: Yeah.
2: Oh, isn't that nice? They're so sweet. So I'm trying to imagine now. Let's say you go out to dinner. You have a couple of cocktails and you don't know anything about the elephant migration. And all of a sudden, you step out of the restaurant and you're in the middle of a herd of elephants. That's got to be shocking.
1: I hope so. I hope so. I hope people feel a sense of family because, you know, they're so famous for their family links. And that's their message, is that we are actually all connected to each other. And we are all, you know, we have our dogs and our pets that we love and consider family members. But actually, whether it's a snowy owl or a king crab or a whale, we're helping the North Atlantic mm-hmm. right whale with the New England Aquarium. We are all part of a family, and we need to figure out how to share space.
0: Right. It's the human-animal coexistence.
2: And raising a lot of money with this migration, and the money is going to a very good cause.
1: That's it. Thanks for saying that. Since we started off on July 4th, 2024, we have... I mean, it's been millions and hundreds of elephants have found homes in America.
2: Oh.
1: We thought we'd just do the journey from east to west coast, and now it's the whole world that seems to want them.
0: Right. So you've been in Miami at Art Basel. You've been in L.A.
2: New York City.
0: New York.
1: Yes. Meatpacking was awesome. We did Newport, Rhode Island on Cliff Walk. And we also went to Montana, actually. Not many people know about that. We went to Blackfeet Nation. But because they're made by indigenous communities in India, we wanted to meet indigenous communities in America because they have such a beautiful way of relating to animals as relatives. So
2: we're talking to Ruth Ganesh, otherwise known as the Elephant Lady. You're here to talk about the migration of elephants in Boston.
0: I just have a question. How do you move them around? Like, what's the process?
1: It's so logistical. We move them around with trucks the size of blue whales with our friends from Cadog and Tate and also IBI, who do it all for free. We have many, many, many men and trucks and a few women pointing.
0: A lot of partners.
2: And people can go see them up close any time of the day or night, right?
1: That's right.
2: It's not like you have to go through a gate or an admission or anything.
1: No, we ask everyone to come and coexist with them. So
0: part of the environment.
1: Yes.
0: Yeah, it's wonderful.
2: And did you say you can kiss the elephants if you feel like it?
1: Kisses and huggers are very welcome, but just don't climb on them.
3: Yeah, I have a question, Ruth. I'm looking at the picture of the elephants. There are baby elephants, mm-hmm. giant elephants. The people that are buying them, are they buying the babies? Are they buying the giant elephants, too?
1: All sorts. They are buying the big ones. They want them in their back gardens. Mm-hmm. Some people are putting them in lobbies to symbolize strength and the values of their companies. And then, yes, the babies are very popular. People like having a little baby on their balcony. Sometimes it's the elephant in the room in your living room.
2: You know, I'm thinking Ernie Bach Jr. needs a couple of elephants
0: so
2: on the lawn down there in Martha's Vineyard.
0: And I also think maybe your wife Michelle needs one.
3: On the boat.
2: Yes. You know what? is there a family rate? Friends and family rate on the elephants? I don't know.
0: What's the
2: going rate? I don't even know where to...
1: So half of the amount is a straight donation, and the babies start at 8.5, and then you go up gradually in increments until you get to the Tuskers, which are 22.
0: Right. 22,000. You start at 8,500. for the babies.
2: $8,500 and you get a little baby elephant.
1: That's it.
2: That's never going to grow. <I know. laughs> Which is a plus, right?
1: I mean, and you don't have to feed them.

0: Wow. So
1: well, this is lovely.
0: Yeah, tell more about what exactly gets done with all the money, because I think this is such a great story, how they find homes that they never would have had otherwise.
2: That's it. So the majority of the funds go back to India to their creators, and it's a livelihood project for that community who would normally otherwise be picking tea and working in coffee plantations. Yeah. So that's fantastic. And into the removal of lantana at scale, which is also so helpful. And then we've also given out grants to now 21 different conservation organizations in America and around the world. So we've given it's $1.4 million that has been granted since this began. And in Boston, our partner is the New England Aquarium with help from the Quinn Impact Fund, who are doing wonderful work to help us coexist with the North Atlantic right whale, who is an animal that's, you know, very, very endangered. Yes. Only 370 left, and ship strikes are the big threat.
0: Oh, my God. Yeah. Out in the middle of the ocean. Hello.
2: Yes.
0: How long are they here?
2: They're here until the 13th of September.
0: So we have been for a while.
1: We have, almost a month.
0: Oh, we should do like a day trip. The Billy and Lisa Morning Show. Go see the elephants.
3: The babies are so cute.
1: They are so cute. Yeah. Just bring the family, bring your friends down and see them while they're here. They're on the Commonwealth Avenue Mall in the back.
0: Yeah.
4: Kiss 108 isn't letting this summer end without the ultimate end of summer plans. Win a free trip to Las Vegas and go big at our 2026 iHeartRadio Music Festival this September.
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0: My Body Isn't Ready by Somber. Welcome back into the 5 a.m. Rewind Show. It's producer Riley. Every day we do a segment called Topic Time at 7:40. And yesterday it was all about Gen Z and the new dating habits they have. This was based off of an article, right, Lisa?
1: It was actually a New York Times article, and they're saying that between the ages of like 22 and 35, Gen Zers cannot afford a first date anymore, mm-hmm. especially like in cities like New York, Boston, they upwards of $200.
2: Yeah, everything is so damn expensive.
3: Yeah.
2: Let's start with Steve. Is he 93 years old, or is he actually on Route 93?
4: Yeah.
2: Okay.
5: I am here.
4: That's hilarious.
2: Actually, Steve, I got to be honest. It would be so cool if you were 93 years old and calling us because you're looking for love on the cheap. I'm just saying, Steve. How you doing, buddy?
5: Good. How are you?
2: Good. What do you want to add to this conversation?
5: I want to tell you that I listen to the show every morning since in the 1980s.
2: Whoa.
5: And I'm well past the Gen Z.
2: Mm-hmm. Mm-hmm. Well, I thought you were 93.
5: I'm on 93 driving.
2: Okay, so your thoughts on the dating thing?
5: Well, I have kids that age, and my daughter, you know, if the guy is asking the girl out, he's got to pay.
2: Mm-hmm.
5: If he's going to skip a car payment, then he's going to skip a car payment.
2: Wow.
5: It is what it is, but don't ask her. And I don't know what happened to chivalry, but they beep the horn for my daughter, and I tell my daughter, don't go out there.
2: Oh, God, yeah, you are from the 80s era.
4: No, that he's there to pick her up. Like, instead of walking, smoking
2: right.
4: like a true
2: honking
4: dad.
2: The car horn outside. What are you going to do to the next date? Whistle?
4: Oh, my God.
2: Hey, you coming?
4: Like,
3: Steve, I'm with you, bud.
2: Yeah.
3: Chivalry, it can't die.
4: It can't.
2: Go
4: it's
2: to
4: like
2: the
4: one
2: door.
4: Of the only things we still have left, right?
2: And dads love it, too, when the guy comes walking up to
4: right.
2: the door. Because the dad kind of wants to torture him just a little bit.
3: Yeah.
4: Totally.
3: Yeah.
2: Hey,
4: so
2: why don't you
4: true.
2: Come in? Let's talk for a couple of minutes. Hey, Ash, you'll be right out.
3: Come on. I'm going to be late.
4: Oh, no.
3: What are you doing in there?
2: If he was beeping for my daughter, she would not be let out of the house.
4: Yeah, you're not going anywhere.
2: Yeah, you're not getting in that car.
3: No, you got to walk up to the door.
2: Yeah.
3: Although, I don't know, Steve sounds like a pretty tough guy. Maybe he's afraid of him.
2: Yeah.
3: He's like, come on, let's get out of here.
2: If you got to skip a car payment, you skip a car payment. It's that simple. I love Steve.
4: Yeah. I do, too.
3: Steve's like one of my uncles.
6: Why is takeout for two?

0: people now always 50 or 60 bucks before tip.
1: Wow.
0: Whether it's Chinese food, pizza, Chipotle, salad place, always.
2: Yeah.
1: She's right. It's like
2: and you go to tip.
1: Everything's $60.
2: Yeah.
3: Everything is expensive. Well, I love Chipotle, and so my Chipotle order is very expensive because I get like double and triple meat.
2: Sure.
3: But everything, it's just it's the way of the world.
2: Yeah, and even if you're getting takeout, you're going to tip, you know, because
1: if not,
2: they're going to give you a look as you're heading out the door. Really? You think I'm standing here for free?
3: Oh, see, this is a discussion, a different discussion.
2: Yeah, because you don't pay tips for takeout.
3: Well, if they're just if the food's sitting there on the counter and I walk in and she rings me up, I don't tip there.
1: Oh, I always do.
2: Yeah, even more I like because I like just to see the look on there. Oh, thank you.
1: Right.
2: Yeah.
3: I say thank you.
2: But if you're ordering online, you put a tip online.
3: Oh, yeah, for sure.
4: Good morning, crew. On this whole topic, honestly, I am completely with Justin. You pay. Been with my wife for 20 years. We've been married 16. And even going hanging out as friends, I pay for the meal. Not even thinking we were going to be dating or later married with two kids, but I always pay for the meal.
2: But see, that was then.
1: That's old school.
2: And this is now.
3: Right. I know.
1: The expectations are all over the place. They are. That's the problem.
3: Yeah, again, just to reiterate my point, say you're going on a date, first date, she could be the one.
1: Exactly.
3: You could have such a great connection. You could mess it up by saying, hey, let's split the bill.
2: I just never think you should ever, under any circumstances, say that. I think you could be jeopardizing what could be a wonderful future.
3: I asked for people to call in that, you know, have that school of thought.
2: Yeah.
3: No one calling.
2: Really? Right.
1: But again, like, if you are on a limited budget and you still want to go out, like, there are other things you can do that.
2: Exactly. It doesn't have to be around dinner.
1: Less coffee. Expensive. Right, or just a nice walk and you know, whatever.
3: Although I did think it was, you know, my friend that went on he went to coffee and then he went on a short hike. I thought that was a little weird because, you know, she doesn't know him. I mean, he's a great guy, but then she's walking into the woods with this guy.
1: That was a little much.
3: That was just my thought.
1: Yeah, that's
3: just ran through my head, you know.
1: A little bit.
3: But all was good.
5: See, me and my boyfriend have been dating for almost 9 years now, and we don't go on expensive dates often. We did it for like our 5 year anniversary, like maybe the 1 year anniversary, but we don't go on expensive dates. We go to like the mall, you know, we go walk around a park, you know, we just hang out. We go grocery shopping now. Like that's our dates. You know, it's the simple things.
2: But if you're not looking to spend a lot of money, what are you doing at the mall?
3: Window shopping.
2: Just looking? Just walk around on a date looking?
3: Yeah, just window shopping. Yeah.
2: Here's the irony, okay? Because when you really think about it, it's the inexpensive things, like Lisa says, take a walk or you know, like your buddy went on a hike.
1: Yeah.
2: You can actually have better conversations and get to know each other more than sitting across from each other at a table.
3: In a loud restaurant.
2: True. Yeah, with wait people coming in and out. Like, I mean.
1: It's about togetherness. That's what it
3: Bill.
1: Is.
2: Walk around Boston.
1: Right.
3: That's a great point. Yeah, you know, we're helping people today.
6: On the first date with my ex-boyfriend, I went and I picked up pizza for the two of us, and when he came over, he only gave me $20, and that didn't even cover his portion of the pizza. Needless to say, we're no longer together.
2: See, that's another no-no. Well, she went out and got pizza.
1: It's so awkward.
2: Just say, how much was it?
3: And cover the tab.
2: She went and got it. Right? That was very thoughtful. That's a very good move.
3: No, that's almost as bad as this.
1: She'll
2: be right up.
3: That was my favorite call. One of the best of the year.
1: Steve, call us back anytime.
2: Honey, he's beeping.
3: Yeah. Hey, come on.
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But don't forget that we are giving away a chance to go to the iHeartRadio Music Festival. That's later today in the show with Billy and Lisa. But this lineup is stacked. 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
1: Good morning. It is Tuesday, August 11th. The forecast sunny for the most part today. Little smoky from the wildfires. Highs in the 80s. A little more humid than yesterday, too. Tomorrow, sun and clouds. Highs in the 80s. And by the way, the month of July was the hottest month on record for the U.S. Top stories, Red Sox have suddenly lost three games in a row. They lost 2-1 to the Blue Jays in Toronto last night. A controversial call in the seventh inning. The scoreboard said two outs. There was only one out. The Sox apparently could have tagged up.
2: After calling New York, getting it all straightened out, the run is going to score. Boston.
3: Bizarre. That's as strange as it gets.
1: So the game is in the books. Red Sox lose it 2-1. They'll play the Blue Jays in Toronto again tonight. No Powerball winner last night. The jackpot tomorrow night climbs to $975 million. And the Lindsey Clancy trial yesterday. Defense lawyers grilling one of the psychiatrists who treated Clancy.
4: She was scared of the drugs, right?
5: She was afraid to take a medication.
4: She wasn't doctor shopping and asking you to give her drugs so she could get high. She was asking you for help.
1: The trial, by the way, resumes this morning. A large quake in Colombia. A desperate search for survivors. So far, more than 125 people confirmed killed. Governor Healey yesterday expanding abortion access across Massachusetts. Jury selection has begun in Vegas for the man accused of ordering the murder of Tupac. That murder happened back in 96. At least two former NBA players have declared for the WNBA draft, challenging the league's policies on gender eligibility. Olivia Dean had her sold-out show in the TD Garden last night. We'll take you there on the show this morning at 6:40. And also on the show this morning, we're giving away trips to Vegas for the iHeartRadio Music Festival. And also, Lisa has a new book club announcement this morning, and it's Lisa's birthday today, and she checked the drive. Next.
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8: If you're heading out this morning, a mix of sun and clouds, a little hazy out there, less humid by this afternoon, temps in the mid 80s, closed due to an accident, 190 southbound in Leominster, right at Route 2 and 117. Expect about a 25-minute delay because of that. Expressway northbound, it's about 10 minutes. Disabled car, 495 northbound just before Route 1 in Plainville. For Kiss 108, I'm Lisa Donovan.
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3: Well, good morning, everybody, and a happy Tuesday to you. Today is Tuesday. Today is August 11th, and today is Lisa Donovan's birthday.
4: Lisa, it's your birthday. Happy birthday, Lisa. Yeah. Lisa, it's your birthday.
3: We got the birthday girl in the room.
2: Once a year we play that.
3: Yep. Happy birthday,
5: Lisa. Michael Jackson, right from the grave.
2: I know. That's pretty cool. Well, thanks,
5: we
2: guys.
5: Get that?
2: Thanks for everyone. Like, you know, lots of well wishes.
5: Happy
2: nice
5: birthday.
2: Cards from all of you. Thank you very much.
5: Mm-hmm. Well, it's a big day. Mm-hmm.
6: Good morning. It's Book Club Courtney. Just wanted to say happy birthday, Lisa. I hope you have the best day. You deserve it.
2: Thanks, Courtney.
3: There you go.
2: Yeah.
3: You had dinner with the boys last night?
2: Dinner with the boys last night at Navarra. Going out with my boyfriend tonight for dinner.
5: Oh, yes. Big birthday. No way.
2: Yes.
3: Oh.
2: It's going to be a nice day, so. Really nice.
3: Oh.
2: Yeah.
3: Well, that is awesome.
2: Yep. It's all good.
3: Well, how is the boyfriend?
5: He's got to go
2: great.
5: Big.
2: He's good. No. No. We're just, it's all good. Everything's great.
5: No, he, when I say big, he has to make sure everything is perfect.
2: He does. So.
5: And that you're happy.
2: He does. I'm very happy.
5: Okay.
2: Yep. So, I'm not, nice
5: I'm not, my hand's on the button. I'm not going to play it.
3: Okay.
5: I'm not going to play the song.
3: So, this is a really big
2: Wait,
3: birthday.
2: What's the song?
5: You know the song. I'm not going
3: to play. Oh, yeah. Well, you got to expect
2: Wait,
3: it.
2: Wait, what's the song?
5: Should I play it?
3: Absolutely.
5: Okay, Lisa, don't look.
4: Birthday sex.
3: Well,
2: you're
3: you know,
2: hilarious.
3: It's, you know, I it's your birthday.
2: Not, I did not expect that. You're
3: yep.
2: hilarious.
3: Does he know about it?
5: He does now.
2: Yep.
3: Yeah, it's on the board.
2: Oh, that's hilarious.
3: Yep. It's, you know, it's a whole schedule of events. And on that schedule of events, one more time, Justin.
4: Yes.
2: Oh, my God.
3: Just want to get it out there. You know?
2: That's so funny.
3: Yeah.
2: But thanks to everybody for all the lovely notes and well wishes and cards and everything. So, yeah, it's nice.
3: And on this, your birthday, you also have a big book club announcement.
2: Okay, yeah, this is huge. So the link already went up. I posted it on my story, Lisa Donovan 108. It's on the Kiss Instagram, too. So Leanne Moriarty, she's Australian. She wrote the book Big Little Lies that the HBO huge smash show was based on. So that was Reese Witherspoon, Nicole Kidman, Zoe Kravitz, Shailene Woodley, Meryl Streep, Laura Dern. Anyway, Big Little Truths is the new book. It's not even out yet. The link is up, though. And she will be coming to Lisa's book club on September 16th at the Newbery. You want to get in on this. It's limited seating. You buy the book to get in. And I will see you there on September 16th with Leanne. This is huge that she's coming to Boston.
3: Wow.
2: Huge.
3: So they're not lying anymore. Now they're telling the truth.
2: Well, it's well the
5: book. I knew that was
2: well,
5: coming.
3: They were liars. Yeah.
2: Well, the new season is based on this book and will be out next year with all of the castmates back again. So I just read the book. It's amazing. It jumps 10 years from where we left off.
5: I didn't
2: in
5: watch that
2: two.
5: Show.
2: It's so good.
5: Should I watch it?
2: Yeah, there's always a mystery. Mm. There was a death in the last two seasons.
5: Okay.
2: And
3: I'm trying to remember if I saw it.
5: You don't remember what you watched yesterday.
3: I so. Know.
2: We definitely talked about it. You saw it.
3: Okay.
2: Yeah.
3: Nicole Kidman?
2: It was in Monterey, California. Nicole Kidman. Remember Sarsgaard, Alexander Sarsgaard?
3: Oh, yeah.
2: Was her husband. And
3: this is that
2: abusive.
3: Stretch of movies and or TV shows that Nicole Kidman did in such a short period of time.
2: Right. Now, Leanne Moriarty also wrote Nine Perfect Strangers.
3: Another which, great show.
2: Right,
5: oh, which, I did watch
3: oh,
5: that.
3: Yes.
2: Right. So
5: with the hallucinogenics.
2: Yes. Like, she's such an amazing author. So, yeah. The fact that she's coming, I still can't believe
3: Wait,
2: it.
3: Oh, this is where they were all at that camp?
5: Yes.
2: Yes.
5: And,
3: oh, God, was
5: she was
3: that
5: drugging
3: good.
5: Them?
2: Yes.
5: Wait, so she had two books
2: yes.
5: that got turned into shows, both with Nicole Kidman?
2: Right.
5: Oh, wow.
2: Yeah.
5: Yeah. All right.
2: Pretty cool. So it's up. The link is up. Get in on it because you don't, it's like limited seating.
3: Can we get back to your birthday? No.
2: Yeah, sure.
7: Happy birthday, Lisa. Happy birthday, Lisa. Happy birthday, Lisa. Happy birthday to you.
5: Is that the boyfriend? No.
2: No. Okay. I don't know who that was. That's really weird, but nice.
3: But
2: nice. I think he was trying to mimic what I did for you.
5: Ah, yes.
2: Remember, I sang to you.
3: Yeah.
5: One of the greatest moments of my life.
2: Yeah.
3: And I just want to throw it out there. If the boyfriend is listening, feel free to call in and sing a song. I'm just saying. It never hurts.
2: I don't think so.
3: It never hurts.
2: I don't think so. So
3: yesterday, I hosted a fundraising cruise on my boat. And it was lovely, and we had a great time. I want to thank the people from South Shore Stars. A lot of the people knew you, Lise, because a lot of them live in Milton.
2: Oh, wow.
3: Milton and surrounding towns, some of them from Duxbury, all of them very nice people. All of them donated handsomely to South Shore Stars, which is a great program that does early child care for kids who need it, development programs, basically everything and anything. It's a great organization.
5: So when you go out, where do you go? You go out onto the harbor?
3: We cruised out just outside of Boston Harbor, heading on our way to Hingham. Paul Wahlberg, one of the Wahlberg brothers, was the chef. He catered the whole event. Boy, did he put out a
5: spread. I saw the video of the food.
3: Oh, my God, did he put out a spread.
5: God,
3: there's no one more generous than Paul Wahlberg.
5: He's like the nicest guy.
3: Yeah. So, by the way, you may want to check out his restaurant, Al Manove, at the Hingham Shipyard. And, of course, the Wahlberg brothers also have, Wahlbergers, like more than 60 of them.
2: That's insane.
3: In the U.S. as well as Canada. So, it was a great time and a great day. So thanks to everybody for their donations for the cause and to Paul for his incredible work.
5: It's also, it's Lisa's birthday, but it's also Hip-Hop Day. Do you know that?
2: National Hip-Hop Day?
5: It's, it's the birth of hip-hop.
2: Really?
5: Yeah. Which August is funny 11th. Because Lisa's all about the hip-hop.
1: Hip, hip, hop, mm-hmm. You don't stop rocking to the bang, bang, boogie. Say up, jump the boogie to the rhythm of the boogity beat.
3: And?
1: I am Wonder Mike, and I like to say hello to the black, to the white, to the brim, and the yellow.
5: It's National Hip Hop Celebration Day. It's observed annually today, August 11th.
3: And that's Lisa Dunham and the original hip hopper.
2: Sugar Hill Gang.
5: Yeah.
3: Sugar Hill.
5: Yeah. 1973.
2: Yeah.

0: Rouge's 108 traffic.
1: You're heading out this morning. 190 southbound is closed between Route 2 and 117 due to a serious crash in Leominster this morning. Expect major, major delays because of that. If you're heading out this morning on the expressway northbound, that's about a 20-minute ride. 93 heading into the Lever Connector, that's about 30 minutes. For KISS 108, I'm Lisa Donovan.
2: I love the stories and the conversations. I get such

0: from the Planet Fitness Kiss 108 Studios. We're back with Billy and Lisa in the morning.
1: Hey guys, welcome back. Again, it's Lisa Donovan's birthday today. Happy birthday, Lisa.
2: Thank you.
1: So,
2: appreciate it.
1: Olivia Dean brought her tour to Boston last night, a completely sold-out show. If you weren't able to get tickets, do you remember how hard it was to get Olivia Dean tickets? They sold out immediately. But if you weren't able to be there, we're going to take you there. We've got clips from the show. In fact, we've got one right here.

0: Oh, yeah, they were singing along.
1: All lip syncing there.
2: None.
3: She doesn't have to lip sync. She's got a gorgeous voice.
4: And she looked gorgeous. All of her costumes. Does she have an amazing stylist?
1: Yeah.
4: Amazing.
1: I'm actually bummed I missed this show.
3: Yeah. Well, she did our Jingle Ball in the TD Garden. That was the last time she was in TD Garden. And I got to tell you, watching the clips from last night's show, and Riley was there. She'll talk about it in a couple of minutes. But watching the clips, it struck me that she seems much more confident on stage.
4: Much more.
1: You know that Jingle Ball last December was her first biggest U.S. show.
4: Yes.
1: That was like the first time she came overseas and did a venue like that.
3: Well, she also did her song Nice to Each Other. We got a clip right here.
1: Like this song.
3: You know what she's got? She's got a good vibe.
4: She's just happy.
3: Yeah, and she brings like a level of elegance and charm to pop music, if you will.
1: Good way to describe it.
3: Yeah, that was my first impression of her, but she ended the show with Man I Need.

0: What?
1: I gotta know you better. Be the
2: A lot of women singing that one last night. Just be the man I need.
3: All the confetti came down.
2: Yeah. Oh.
4: What a great song.
2: The Talkback Mafia was there. We've got one right here.
5: We just seen Olivia Dean live.
6: And it was so much fun.
5: It was so good. Thank you guys so much.
6: Thank you.
5: Thank you, Uncle Billy.
2: What? What? What?
3: Oh, Bill. Who was that?
5: Thank you, Uncle Billy.
2: Yeah, I scored last minute tickets for my niece Jaden, and they went last night, which was very cool. Very
3: nice. Cool. Thanks, Uncle Bill.
5: Thank you, Uncle Billy.
2: Okay. All right, let's go to producer Riley. You were in the building.
4: I was. Packed TD Garden. Like, I know we said, like, Ariana Grande was packed. Like, this was full to the brim. And she only had one night, so people had to get into the show. Mm-hmm. It was so good. Hearing her live, I know we said that she was at Jingle Ball, and she was good at Jingle Ball, but you guys nailed it on the head that her confidence has just grown. Yeah. You could tell she loved Boston. There was actually moments where she was getting, like, emotional, and she was, like, crying on stage. And she was like, sorry, guys, I'm just feeling so emotional today. Like, being here in Boston, we're going to sing through it. She's so cute. And she, I don't normally love this, but she stopped before every song and, like, introduced it, told a little story, talked about it. I don't love that because I don't like when, like, the vibe gets broken up. But for her, I was like, it's storytelling, and I liked it.
2: Yeah. And she's loungy, and that's part of loungy, right? You tell the story before you sing the song. Yeah,
3: and again, the emotions make sense because the TD Garden, again, was the first big venue here. Maybe the biggest she had ever done at that point. So to come back months later must have been a special moment.
7: And fill it herself.
3: Yeah.
2: Yeah, and she seemed much more comfortable with her dancing, too. I mean, it just looked like so much fun on stage.
4: She is such a good vibe, like very, like, jazzy, and that's kind of how it was set up. Like, it looked like you were, like, in, like, a jazz show.
2: Yeah.
4: She had the big band horn section, my favorite thing ever. Her band was incredible, Bill. You would have loved it. But it was just an amazing, amazing show all around.
2: And don't forget, leading up to Olivia Dean in the Garden, we had our talk back for tickets. People were clamoring. They were desperate to get tickets to see Olivia Dean last night.
3: Right up until showtime, too. Like, I think they were leaving talkbacks while the show was going on last night.
8: At this point, I feel like me and the talkback button are in a committed relationship.

0: I mean, I must like get to that point where you're listening so much, you're streaming Kiss so much, yeah, waiting for Olivia Dean songs to play, you know?
1: Hey, it's me again. I'm standing outside at the box office trying to get tickets for Olivia Dean. I'm pretty far back. I'm really hoping that I win these tickets. Please, please, please, please, please, please, please. I'm like desperate at this point. Wow. I need to see her. I need these tickets. I still gotta get ready. I have everything with me. I am so ready. But I'm literally standing in the box office line. So please pick me.
2: Yeah. And we had a presence there last night. We had a pre-show again at Play.
0: Yeah, Riley, did you go by Play?
3: I was there. It was supposed to be McCabe, and then he had an emergency. So they were like, quick, Riley's going to do it.
0: What the hell is McCabe? What
2: a medical emergency?
3: He had to go home.
4: Is he okay?
0: Oh, is he okay?
3: Yeah,
0: okay.
3: I think so. But yeah, I was there. It was a great time. The the picture that we had of her was so cute.
0: Oh, I saw the picture.
3: I was like pulling people into Play, being like, we have a great picture up there. You could take pictures. So I'm like taking pictures of people all night. It was a lot of fun.
0: Yeah, wow. Again, we do these pre-parties at Play, and we say it all the time, you can skip the line.
2: Yeah. Mm-hmm.
0: That's an important thing.
2: You know, remember the first time we did it? We didn't really get it.
0: No.
2: We were confused ourselves because there was a long line to get into the show for Ariana Grande.
4: Right, and all you need to do is just go
2: walk
4: right up
2: the
4: front
2: stairs.
4: And go right up the stairs.
2: And then right in after the pre-party.
0: Yeah, yeah. Did you stay to the end, Riley?
3: I left a couple songs early just because it was late,
0: it's
3: obviously.
0: A late night. Yeah.
3: And I love Man I Need, but we had seen it already at Jingle Ball. So
0: true.
3: I was like, if I'm going to miss one song, that's okay. So this album that she's touring is kind of short. It's only like 35 minutes. So she played the entirety of that album and almost the entirety of her previous album too. So if you're like, if you were like a real big Olivia Dean fan, you heard all of her music, which was so cool. And it was like a fun like mix of how she did it. And there were songs that I didn't know all the words to, but she's just so great live that I was just like vibing the entire time.
2: Did she do any covers? I'm curious.
3: I think she did one cover, but it was toward the end and I left before it.
0: I mean, it's pretty amazing to sell out the TD Garden. I mean, she has a couple of albums, but really one massive song.
2: Yeah.
0: You know, and to sell out the Garden, it's a pretty big deal.
2: Yeah.
0: But the talk back to tickets was just going crazy. I mean, people were just losing their minds. Hilarious.
5: Kiss one away. It's me again. Yeah. Like a moving. What? Maybe I'm too emotional. Or maybe you never
0: cared.
3: There we
5: go. Good for you. You look happy and healthy.
2: Wow.
5: If you ever cared to ask, good for you. You're going to
3: have
5: to.
3: Oh my God, it's still going.
5: Just want to wait. I need those tickets.
2: Oh, that's not Cardi B?
4: That's not the same vibe as Olivia Dean.
2: It doesn't match Olivia Dean's elegance at all.
0: I mean,
3: the other Olivia.
0: In her defense. Yeah. Right? That was like probably right before the show started.
2: Wow.
0: So she had been leaving talkbacks trying to win. We can't give everybody tickets.
2: Yeah.
0: So I get the anger.
2: But keep them coming. We love the mafia.
4: That was Olivia Rodrigo.
0: That was, yes. Anger.
5: Good for you. You look happy and healthy. Not me. Yeah.
2: I know.
5: Good for you.
2: Okay.
5: Good for you.

0: Hey, do you want to win a trip to Vegas to the iHeartRadio Music Festival? Benson Boone, BTS, Zara Larsson, they're all performing. Your shot's coming up right after 9 this morning. But first, we've got Bill's News.
1: Good morning. It is Tuesday, August 11th. The forecast sunny for the most part today. Little smoky from the wildfires. Highs in the 80s. A little more humid than yesterday, too. Tomorrow, sun and clouds. Highs in the 80s. And by the way, the month of July was the hottest month on record for the U.S. Top stories, Red Sox have suddenly lost 3 games in a row. They lost 2-1 to the Blue Jays in Toronto last night. A controversial call in the 7th inning. The scoreboard said 2 outs. There was only 1 out. The Sox apparently could have tagged up.
2: After calling New York, getting it all straightened out, the run is going to score. Boston.
3: Bizarre. That's as strange as it gets.
1: So the game is in the books. Red Sox lose it 2-1. They'll play the Blue Jays in Toronto again tonight. No Powerball winner last night. The jackpot tomorrow night climbs to $975 million. And the Lindsey Clancy trial yesterday. Defense lawyers grilling one of the psychiatrists who treated Clancy.
4: She was scared of the drugs, right?
5: She was afraid to take a medication.
4: She wasn't doctor shopping and asking you to give her drugs so she could get high. She was asking you for help.
1: The trial, by the way, resumes this morning. A large quake in Colombia. A desperate search for survivors. So far, more than 125 people confirmed killed. Lisa Donovan checks the drive next.
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1: Mix of sun and clouds today. A little less humid by this afternoon. Temps in the mid to upper 80s. 190 southbound. The section between Route 2 and 117 remains closed due to a serious crash this morning in Leominster. If you're heading out this morning on the expressway northbound, that will take you about 20 minutes. A left lane crash in Canton, 93 southbound, just after 138. For Kiss 108, I'm Lisa Donovan.
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0: Now, the entertainment update with Billy Costa on KISS 108.
1: Hey guys, welcome back. Here we are. It's a Tuesday. It's going to be another nice day. A little smoky out there from those wildfires.
2: A little bit. Not too bad, but temps in the mid-80s. So, not like low humidity.
1: Enough with the wildfires. Mm. We didn't do anything wrong.
2: No.
1: I'm just saying. Oh, God. Lisa, big book club announcement.
2: Okay. Yeah. The link went live this morning at 6. It's Leanne Moriarty. She wrote Big Little Lies, and her new book is coming out at the end of August, Big Little Truths. Just click the link in my story and get in. It's at the Newbery on September 16th. She's flying all the way here from Australia.
1: Whoa.
2: She also wrote Nine Perfect Strangers, which we loved that show on HBO. So it's pretty cool. She's doing my book club.
1: So the link went up, what, 6 o'clock this morning?
2: Exactly. And it's at the Newbery on September 16th. So get in on this. You have to buy the book as your ticket in, and that's it. Mm. And we always raise money for Raising a Reader, and 90-plus sellers will be pouring wine, and we're all excited. So
3: I want the truth!
1: Okay. Yep. Well, you can't handle the truth, but
3: I want the truth!
1: I'll tell you this. You're going to have to move fast on
2: you
1: this.
2: You are.
1: One. Yeah.
2: You are. So limited seating. This is huge. And then this book, Big Little Truths, they're making the third season of Big Little Lies based on this book. And Reese Witherspoon's coming back. Nicole Kidman, Zoe Kravitz,
1: wow.
2: Shailene Woodley, the whole cast, Laura Dern, will be back in 2027.
1: Boy, I hope I saw the second season.
2: It was so well. I mean, the mystery is solved.
1: Yeah.
4: We'll never know because Bill watches TV shows and forgets them.
2: Right.
4: Within
1: totally
4: one day.
1: Totally forget them.
4: He watched the whole series of Breaking Bad, couldn't tell me what it was about a week later.
1: Everything in my life, I'm seeing it for the first time again.
4: Actually, I'm actually jealous of that. I wish I could rewatch
1: that. Yeah,
4: but
1: it's amazing.
4: Yeah, hop on this fast. Fucking book club.
5: Happy birthday, Lisa. It's Kristen up in Brooklyn, Maine. Just wanted to say here's to another year of killing it on the radio, hosting book clubs like it's a competitive sport and somehow keeping us entertained through it all. Hope your day is fabulous.
2: Thanks.
5: Cheers, girl.
2: Thanks, Kristen.
4: Happy birthday, Lisa.
2: Thank you.
1: There's one thing
2: and it's my birthday.
1: There's one thing I didn't forget. It's Lisa's birthday.
4: That's right.
2: Nope.
6: Happy Tuesday. This is Kim. I want to wish Lisa a very happy birthday. She's the queen of style, queen of fashion, queen of the book club, soon to be queen of the Falmouth Road Race.
1: Mm-hmm.
6: Oh, I wish I was you. Happy birthday, Lisa.
2: I love her. Yeah, we're doing Falmouth on Sunday. This is huge. And I raised all the money for Boys and Girls Clubs of Dorchester. So I'm getting like a little nervous, actually. I'm going for my long run today. It's 7.2 miles. A lot of it's hills. But I hear it's like really fun. There's like 20,000 runners.
1: It's A6 very is scenic. It. It's, you're going to love it.
4: At least you run 7 miles. Like,
2: no, I know.
4: It's nothing.
2: I know. I'm just like, you know, like when you get like a little like nervous about something that you've never done before. So, no, I'm going to be fine.
1: Imagine
2: just,
1: if we see Lisa at the podium at the end of the race and she get the laurel wreath on her head.
4: No, and, like, oh, I know. Big winner.
1: Won the whole damn thing.
2: Yeah. No, I'm going to be in the back. I'm going to pace myself
4: because
2: I don't want to come out of the gate too fast and then. Like
4: I could do it. I would run 1 mile.

0: mile, wait an hour. Run the next mile, wait an hour.
1: Yeah. But it's a very scenic route. It's a lot of fun. It always ends with a big party. You're going to have a lot of fun.
2: Your son Dylan's doing it with us.
1: Yes, he is. Now, he could be a factor in the race.
2: He could.
0: 5.5 minute mile he's putting up.
2: He's insane.
1: This kid's feet are on fire.
2: It's so exciting.
1: I mean, he's just a blaze out there, a streak. So we'll see what happens.
2: Yeah, anyway. Thanks to ASICS again for hooking us up with bibs. So,
1: oh yeah,
2: yeah.
1: Oh, I'm wearing my ASICS sneakers right now.
0: I got a pair too.
2: Billy has not taken them off.
0: I know they're actually getting dirty. They're white and they're already dirty.
1: Yeah, well, I'm wearing them to bed.
0: Yeah, really,
1: it's unbelievable. I can't get them off my feet. They're just so nice. Red Sox have another streak going. This time it's a 3-game losing streak. They lost to the Blue Jays in Toronto last night 2-1. A controversial call in the seventh inning. You see, the scoreboard said 2 out. So with the pop fly to center, the Red Sox players on the base paths thought it was over.
0: Well, yeah, they thought there was 2 outs. So
1: and
0: they did
1: they
0: not.
1: They could have tagged.
0: It was first and third. They did not tag. They just thought it was 2 outs. So they ran.
1: Yeah.
0: The ball was caught, but there was only 1 out. They're calling this the weirdest play in baseball history.
1: And that's why it took 30 minutes to figure everything out. We've got a clip.
3: So what we have here is we have a time play, meaning when the third out was made at first base with the runner not tagging up, the runner that was on third base also did not tag, but crossed home plate before the third out was made at first base.
4: The run's going to come.
3: So that is a time play. We are going to New York to check, do a rules check. After calling New York, getting it all straightened out, the run is going to score. Into the inning. 2 runs for Toronto, 1 run for Boston.
4: Bizarre.
5: That's as strange as it gets.
1: Yeah, so if you were watching the game and you couldn't figure out what the hell was going on, don't feel bad because even the umpires on the field had to go to New York.
0: Yeah, it's very hard to understand. By the way, the scoreboard said there were 2 outs.
1: Yeah.
0: When the pop fly happened, mm-hmm. as the ball was coming down, they changed it to 1.
2: Really?
0: But essentially, the Red Sox player on third did not tag up.
1: No.
0: But it still counted because it was before they got the force out at second. You know what I mean?
2: Yeah.
0: Or the out at second, I should say.
1: What did we learn in the Little League? In Little League, even
0: one
1: with
0: out.
1: T-ball, you
0: two
1: knew
0: outs.
1: What you do. You're in the field. Hey, everybody, 2 out. We got two out. No. You're waving to the guys in the outfield. 2 down. And the catcher steps forward toward the pitcher. 2 down out there. Okay.
0: And the other part of it is the Blue Jays walked off the field, so they could not challenge the play.
1: Yeah.
0: That was the other part of it. It's very confusing.
1: Now, I know a couple of seconds ago I said the umpires on the field went to New York. They didn't actually fly to New York to get the ruling. They just communicated with New York and the main office or whatever it is. Anyway, Sox lose it, and they'll play again tonight. And by the way, the new catcher, Adley Rutschman, is expected in the lineup tonight. So we'll take a look at this guy.
0: I wonder if they're calling him up early because, you know, of the losses.
1: I don't know. I know he flew with the team for the first time. He played 1 game in Worcester, and then he flew with the team. So I'm sure they were expecting to play him. Anyway, remember the story we had the other day, that QVC woman messing up live on the air? She was on Fallon last night. Check this out.
6: Last week, we showed this funny clip from QVC where one of their guests had a bit of a flub.
7: Again, it looks like you went and got a blow at your salon.
6: Oh, my God.
1: Thank you so much for
6: being here. I think that you handled that perfectly, by the way. You really nailed it. What did you think in that moment where you were...
7: Well, you know, I was kind of froze, and I was trying to decide, do I go to the left?
6: Yeah.
7: Do I go to the right? I just went down.
1: Yeah, she went down in humiliation, but she was laughing all the way down.
2: She was. It was hilarious.
0: Well, I mean, she...
2: It was
0: never mind.
2: Hilarious.
0: We'll get in trouble here. Just move on. There's a joke there.
1: But... Yeah, we'll just move on. Hey, Lisa, did you see BTS as the new face of Champion Clothing line?
2: Yes, I saw that. Yes.
1: Boy, deals are just pouring
2: and
1: in.
2: And he's going to be at the iHeartRadio Music Festival in Vegas.
1: Oh, that's
2: BTS.
1: Right.
2: Yes.
1: Yeah.
0: Yep. We have a trip, by the way, 9:10 this morning.
2: Exactly.
0: And $1,000. BTS, Zara Larsson, Benson Boone. The Champion's actually a crazy story because when I was a kid, Champion, you know, was popular. And then they kind of went, they didn't go away,
1: yeah.
0: but no one wore it. And then a couple of years ago, it exploded again.
1: Yeah. Champion was the deal back then.
2: It was.
0: Yeah.
1: Wow. Anyway, you know who else you'll see at the festival is Lisa Donovan, the iHeartRadio Music Festival. She's in the lineup.
0: Boots on the ground, Lise.
2: Boots on the ground. Can't wait.
1: Harry Styles wrapping up his residency in Mexico City. This is pretty cool. He's giving everybody free churros at a local restaurant. All you basically have to do is walk in, right, Justin?
0: Yeah, I guess there's a shop there in Mexico. So during his residency, you could go in and get free churros.
1: Mm-hmm.
0: And then the receipts had Harry's name and Together on the order.
2: Oh, wow. That's cute.
0: And you know, he has a tradition of doing that, of thanking fans after the shows. He gave away drinks in Amsterdam, flowers in London, and cultural Bonfim ribbons in Brazil. I don't know what that is.
1: Oh.
0: So expect him to do something in New York.
1: Wow.
0: Yeah.
1: Okay.
0: And by the way, that residency kicks off in a couple of weeks at Madison Square Garden.
1: Oh, right.
0: Yeah. You're going to want to be listening to Kiss 108 next week. That's all I'm saying.
1: Oh.
2: Yes.
1: Oh.
0: Just move on. Just move on.
1: Do I have to?
0: You have to.
1: Okay.
0: It's early.
1: Speaking of residencies, the Backstreet Boys are extending their residency at the Sphere. In fact, you can see them New Year's Eve. This is going to be the second year in a row that they celebrate New Year's Eve at the Sphere in Vegas. Do you remember when you first saw the video from the Sphere, the Backstreet Boys' very first show? Everybody was like, oh my God, the Backstreet Boys? It's amazing. So then suddenly everybody wanted to get tickets to see the Backstreet Boys at the Sphere. I think somebody in the building went.
0: That would be
1: AJ.
0: Little AJ from Jammin'.
1: Yeah. She went down just to see the Backstreet Boys in the Sphere. And Chainsmokers had a performance this week.
2: I love the Chainsmokers.
1: Yeah. Palm Springs. It's a nice place, isn't it?
2: It's beautiful.
1: Massive brawl. People throwing bottles at each other, hitting each other over the head with broken glasses. I mean, what?
2: Yeah, that's not a chain smoker show.
1: Doesn't seem it, does it?
0: It only takes a couple of knuckleheads to ruin a good time.
1: Seven people taken to the hospital, two treated at the scene. All of the injuries described as minor, I guess, which is good, but I don't want a slashed face.
0: Jeez.
1: The hell?
0: You were throwing bottles to this?
1: Whoa, heads up!
0: Look out!
1: Comes another one! Watch. Duck! Oh, God. I don't know. Somebody robbed Kim Kardashian's house.
2: Yeah, she gets robbed a lot.
1: Now, the guy was busted, but not before stealing one of her cars, too.
0: I know. Well, don't forget the Paris.
2: Oh, that was when she was duct taped.
1: And put in a bathtub.
2: Yeah, that
1: right?
2: was crazy.
0: Surprising, though. You would think she probably does have top-of-the-line security.
2: Right.
1: Mm. Wow. Kardashian and the kids are currently living elsewhere anyway. They weren't in the house. They're renovating their $60 million. If you have a $60 million mansion, what do you have to change? Like, what needs to be upgraded?
2: Like, what's not making you happy, right? Like,
0: no, but they do that,
1: That was my first thought when I saw the story. Wait, what? Like, you need to be happier than $60 million?
0: No, I've heard that, though, that these celebrities, they have all this money. They just keep changing things just because.
1: Gluttony.
0: Yeah. So they're not there currently at the house?
1: Yeah. No, they're not.
2: She's been flying around with her new boyfriend.
1: Oh, yeah.
0: Lewis Hamilton.
1: The F1 guy, right?
2: Yep. Yep. Good he's boy. Been posting.
1: Again, 60 million.
2: I know. What's wrong with it?
1: You can never run out of rooms to sleep in or places to go in the house.
2: Right. And you know, every bathroom is new.
1: Yeah.
0: You know why they do it? Because they can.
2: They can.
1: It's not like they have one of those one-day showers that you see on TV every day.
2: Oh, right. But, right.
1: I mean, you can get me going on those. By the way, I just want to let you know, you're never, listen to me carefully, you're never getting a complete shower in one day. Just so you know.
0: Oh, but look at you, though, right? Like, you think of your throw pillows. You have a million of them that are just fine, brand new. Then you buy new ones. And get rid of the old.
2: You're
0: ones.
2: Right. So
0: that aren't even old.
2: Right. So the $60 million renovation is your throw pillow.
0: Yeah.
1: Well, ask me where I'm going on vacation.
0: I know.
1: I'm going to P-Town. Why do I go to P-Town?
2: For they throw
1: have
2: pillows?
1: The best decorative pillow shops in America. And I'm not making that up.
2: I'm not surprised.
1: Okay.
2: They like
0: you're going
2: a good
0: during Carnival week?
1: No, I think that's this week. That's this coming weekend. I leave midweek next week.
0: Okay.
2: You get so much joy out of pillows.
1: Every pillow on board is from shops in P-Town. Okay.

0: Billy and Lisa every morning.
1: Kiss 108.
2: So, Lisa, you've got a new attraction in Boston Harbor that people should know about.
3: Exactly. We love sharing new things.
2: Uh-huh.
3: Okay, so this is a new floating hot tub business. Yes. Mm-hmm. Boston Hot Tub Boats.
4: A what?
3: Yes.
2: Yes.
3: A hot tub boat that can fit six people. It's setting sail out of Winthrop, Mass.
2: Mm-hmm.
3: It moves at about 3 miles per hour.
2: Mm-hmm.
3: And basically the concept is you and your besties can have a little hot tub experience for 2 hours. It's just under $500 for the 2 hour sail out of Atlantis Marina.
2: It's six people, so you can go
3: six splitsies. People.
2: Yeah.
3: Mm-hmm. It's powered by firewood,
2: mm-hmm. Mm-hmm.
3: and it's drained and cleaned and refilled with fresh water in between sessions.
2: Quick question. So this is an inflatable, a skin.
3: Yes.
2: Inflatable boat. Powered by fire.
4: Okay. I'm sure it's safe.
2: I'm sure it is. It came to us from Copenhagen.
4: It's not a boat with a hot tub. It's an actual hot tub boat.
3: It's a hot tub boat.
2: The boat is the hot tub. The hot tub is the boat.
3: They have one, this business in Chicago, and now they're bringing it to Boston. So you can float around Boston Harbor in this little hot tub boat.
2: And it's bring your own booze.
4: Is there a captain?
2: You're the captain.
3: It's powered by an electric motor.
2: Yeah. You get 3 miles an hour.
3: Very
4: slow. Everybody sees you.
2: You know, what I don't know from the reading so far anyway, and if

0: Feel free, if you've experienced this and you're listening right now, we want to hear about your experience. But I don't know where in the harbor you're allowed to go. I mean, Harbor Patrol is very aggressive in Boston Harbor, but I'd like to know more about it. But it sounds like fun. And you know what else, Justin, that you're going to appreciate? They have floating rubber duckies in the hot tub.
1: They do. Now, this idea...
2: Oh, yes. I'm looking at them now.
1: This idea was brought over from Copenhagen, Denmark. Mm-hmm. Yeah. That's where we first saw it. Yeah. And they have changing tents, waterproof phone cases, Bluetooth speakers, but it is a BYOB experience, as Billy said.
2: Mm-hmm. I mean, I own a hot tub. I use it every single night.
0: Sure.
2: I love it. So I love the idea of a hot tub. I'm just curious about that. So it drives itself?
1: I'm curious about...
2: Who drives it?
0: You drive it. You don't just float out into the middle of Boston Harbor. There are ferries cutting across the harbor every 10 minutes.
1: I'm curious about that little point that you just brought up about the wake of some of these boats, like Codzilla bouncing around.
0: Codzilla at full speed does figure eights at the mouth of the harbor, which creates a wake the likes of which you can't even imagine.
1: And then you've got this little, like...
2: Oh, the water's...
0: You have ferries cutting... And by the way, I want to be clear on something. Ferry boats are not stopping or even slowing down. They go right through you. You know, they have a route and they follow it. No questions asked. So anyway, we're just looking for more information because this could be a lot of fun
1: so
0: for bachelorette parties.
1: Bobbing around.
2: Okay.
1: Boston
2: I'm looking at it right now. Okay. So to describe it to people, it's a red oval, kind of like an egg.
1: Yes.
2: And it's a hot tub. It's the whole thing is a hot tub.
1: Right.
0: Powered by fire.
1: That's it.
2: And it's got the fire burner there. I can see that.
1: The wood burning stove, right?
2: Yeah. And it's got pink flamingos in it. I have those in my pool. Little pink flamingos.
0: I know there are people listening that have been on this, okay? And we've got Marvin in the phone center. He's going to be taking your calls. Marvin, you ready to take these calls? All right. I love Marvin.
1: But you're right. For bachelorette parties, you know, kind of fun.
0: Yeah. I think Billy and Lisa Morning Show.
2: Yeah, listen, I believe in hot tubs. Okay. I use mine every single night. Yeah. It's fantastic.
1: I have one, too. It is. It's amazing.
2: Shout out to New England Spas.
0: Does it have blowers?
1: You know what? Another good question. We have so many questions.
0: Yeah.
2: Blowers?
1: Yeah. Like, jets. You know, the bubbler.
0: You know, like the jets.
2: That's
0: like the
2: what
0: jets.
2: Makes it a hot tub.
0: Yeah. Right. Well, it could be just the hot water. And it's summertime.
2: Yeah. Well, if you go out kind of maybe, you know, later in the day, there's a breeze, I'm sure.
0: Yeah. But and it's always a little cooler on the harbor.
2: I mean, 3 miles an hour. That's faster than Billy goes on his boat. So... You'll be speeding.
0: Are you crazy? Have you lost your mind?
2: You know I'm not kidding.
1: Oh, my gosh.
2: Lisa.
1: You're not kidding.
2: Your boat's beautiful. I love your boat.
0: Are you saying we went 3 miles an hour or 5 knots or something all the way to P-Town?
2: It took us 6 hours.
0: Is that what you're saying? Okay, I can go 27 knots.
2: No.
0: Okay, that's a fast boat.
2: Billy and I went to P-Town. It was the
0: See,
2: Rocket
0: you
2: family.
0: Do this exaggeration thing. We would we slowed down when we were going through whale country.
2: At
0: we were
2: one
0: looking
2: point,
0: for the whales.
2: At one point, Mike Rocket leans over to me and he goes, "We're going to be there in 5 hours.
0: Okay, that's minutes. Mike Rocket, and I love him. He's my best friend, but, you know, he's a crazy person.
2: Yeah, yeah, yeah. I'm all in on this. The hot tub in Boston Harbor.
0: Yeah.
2: Wow, okay.
0: It's an electric motor.
2: Yeah, yeah. We have questions
0: so
2: on
0: you
2: this.
0: You got fire on the bow and electricity in the stern.
1: And it says it, you know, it goes 3 miles per hour through the calm waters north of Logan Airport.
0: Mm-hmm. Mm. You know what's cool, too? As you're out there in your hot tub, there'll be airliners passing right over your head.
1: Oh, right.
0: Which is kind of cool. It's a great video shot if you're looking to shoot some social.
2: And it would be good, too. This it fits six people, but you could go on just two. You could go on with you and your partner.
0: You can go alone.
2: Yeah, romantic.
1: Okay.
0: Oh, God, that would be so cool. Right, because they wouldn't know what's going on. They'd just see a singular person in this floating bubble, right? And like it's all of a sudden, there'll be Coast Guard helicopters thinking you're like lost at sea.
1: It's just a giant bathtub, basically.
2: Yeah.
0: Right? Yeah.
2: Yeah.
0: I'm thinking bachelorette party.
2: All right. All right. Well, I like this. 877-617-1108 is our phone number.
0: Gender reveal.
1: Have you ever been on this before? Right?
2: We'd like to know that. If you have any questions to this, we'd love to know that as well. Or... Are you down for this?
0: I'm thinking gender reveal. You send up a puff of smoke from the tub.
2: Gender reveal?
0: I don't know.
2: I just want
0: to
2: know.
0: Trying to figure it out.
2: Bring your own booze, but are you driving yourself?
1: Yeah.
0: Well, yeah, I don't know if that's safe. They're not assigning you a captain. It's like 4 feet wide.
2: All right, give us a call. Leave us a talk back. That's the easy way.

0: Billy and Lisa.
1: Kiss 108.
2: 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So we're having some fun. There's a whole new attraction in Boston Harbor. It's the hot tub boats.
3: It's exactly. So it's Boston hot tub boats, mm-hmm. and you can rent them for a little under $500. Up to six people can fit in it, and it sets sail out of Winthrop, Massachusetts.
2: And you just sit there in a body of water, and there's a wood-burning fire on board that keeps the water hot.
4: Yeah. Right.
2: And I guess you can adjust the heat as you go. And
4: which I like that.
2: Yeah.
4: That's good. But we do have some questions on this.
5: Oh. I would love to do this hot tub boat. And I would also be a little apprehensive, too. I mean, you're drinking, and there is a steering wheel, so it looks like you steer your way through Boston Harbor. I mean, they're going to trust us drunk girls with traveling through the water. And how do you get back? Does it navigate you back after 2 hours? What if you get lost? Mm-hmm. I mean, what dock do you go to? Who drives you home? An Uber after we're drunk?
4: All good questions.
3: Well, questions. You set sail out of Atlantis Marina.
2: Yeah, yeah.
3: And I think you probably maybe should just stay close to the marina, right? That's what I would do.
4: Who's driving the hot tub?
3: You are.
2: Yeah.
3: There's no captain of the hot tub.
2: And you're
3: that would be weird.
2: Right next to Logan Airport, so the jets are coming in and out, too. It's a very active harbor. Like
3: I think
2: this is a great idea. Everybody has questions.
3: It opened 2 weeks ago.
4: It's brand new.
3: In Chicago. So if you've done it, you've been out there, please reach out to us.
4: Yeah.
6: So I'm not sure, but the hot tub boats, if it's in Winthrop out of Atlantis Marina, then they're not going to be going into inner Boston Harbor. There's no way they're going to make it that far from Winthrop Bay.
3: Correct.
6: To the Inner Harbor area. And Winthrop Bay itself is usually pretty quiet, mm-hmm. so I guess that's the plan.
3: Yeah, it's the calm waters north of Logan.
2: Yeah, she makes a good point.
3: Atlantis
2: because
3: Marina.
2: If you're approaching Winthrop by water, you know what they call the milk bottles out there, Deer Island? You come in behind the boats and you go up river. So you're going up river for quite a ways into Winthrop. So
3: it sounds pretty
2: safe.
3: This
2: is already making a lot of sense.
4: Okay, so it sounds safer than we thought.
2: You're not going out at 3 miles an hour in a little hot tub. You're not getting out to Boston Harbor.
4: Okay. Well, because there's some concern, you know?
7: I don't know if y'all have seen this hot tub boat, but the edge is like, I don't know, 4 or 5 inches from the water. And one big wave and that whole thing is going to stop. I don't get it.
2: Well, there aren't a lot of big waves going into Winthrop Bay.
4: I'm sure they thought this through.
2: Yeah. It's a very successful operation.
3: Right. But there are other boats in Winthrop, that area, right? Coming and
2: that
3: going.
2: That will create wake. Yes.
3: Right.
2: Absolutely.
4: Yeah. They could have done the Charles River.
2: You know what?
3: Yeah, you're right.
2: I could call my buddy Ray.
4: Yeah.
2: Who owns a marina right there in Winthrop Harbor. In fact, Atlantis Marina could be his.
4: Actually, yeah, you're right.
2: And either way, he'll have some information.
4: Yeah.
3: He will.
4: Or they could switch it to the Charles River.
2: I would never go up to Charles. It's like, they're boats like ants.
4: Well, never mind.
2: Well, that was 4th of July. But I did get a text from somebody saying, it sounds like it makes a lot more sense on Charles River than it does in the... But you're not going into the harbor. We've learned that already.
4: Yes, we've learned that.
6: The hot tubs. There's a major issue. Where do you pee?
4: Mm. Oh.
6: You're not peeing in the hot tub on your friends. You're not getting out into Boston Harbor to pee.
3: Goodness.
6: Gross.
3: Yeah, well.
6: Give me a couple of drinks and put me in water. I'm going to need to pee.
2: That's another great point.
3: Another concern.
2: Well, I mean, people are wearing diapers at concerts now. Maybe they wear diapers in the hot tub.
3: Well, I will say that they clean it and they drain it after every single use.
4: So you just pee in it. That's disgusting.
3: That you cannot do.
4: I mean, they do put chlorine or bromine in it to clean the water. So
3: okay.
2: Lisa, we're just looking for answers because we want to do it. We want to go in the hot tub.
4: Lisa, where are they going to? Where else are they going
3: to
4: pee?
3: Well, you have to hold it.
2: Or like, you can
4: while drinking.
2: You could pee over the side.
4: Or you could. Well, you could catch a case for that. That's indecent exposure. You can't do that.
2: Oh, you have to. You're among friends. Who's going to sue you?
4: Well, you know what? You're drunk anyway. Who cares if you're sitting in a little bit of pee?
2: You're assuming everybody's drunk. They might just be going out to have a good time.
3: That's true.
4: Some may not be drinking, but if they are, they might be in trouble.
8: I'm sorry, but
0: This just sounds so bizarre. A hot tub in the middle of Boston Harbor. Okay. Yeah, no thanks.
2: We've cleared that up.
3: It's just like a, it's like a floating bathtub.
2: Yeah, we've cleared that up. They're not going out into Boston Harbor. They'd probably be cut in half
3: It's in the calm waters north of Logan Airport,
2: yes,
3: and they're leaving out of Atlantis Marina.
4: In Winthrop.
3: Yeah.
4: Is it in Winthrop?
3: It's in Winthrop.
8: So about the hot tub excursion, I actually live in Winthrop, and we're planning on doing it soon, but I've seen a couple of videos on TikTok, It goes really slow. 3 miles an hour is really not that fast. So you're really not getting that far into the ocean. You may as well stay in that marina where you're at and just enjoy the Winthrop scenery. You're not getting far. Trust me.
2: Yeah, it's beautiful Winthrop. I'm calling Ray. You want me to call him right now live on the radio?
4: No,
2: that's
4: not
2: Ray
4: right
2: Lawton,
4: now.
2: Otherwise known as Rotten Lawton.
4: What do you? Can you turn your Lisa?
2: Oh,
4: turn
3: Billy,
4: your phone off,
3: Billy.
4: What's wrong with him?
3: We're going to be in a meeting about this.
2: Oh, I didn't even know what that was.
4: Thanks, Bill.
9: Thank you, Uncle Billy.
4: Thank you.
10: So I really, really want to go on one of these boats. I remember seeing videos of them in other cities. I do feel like it's going to be a little hectic in Boston. I know they go really slow, and I feel like it will give you time to like turn away from other boats, or like other boats will have time to turn away from you. Like I don't think anything's going to happen, but I don't know why I have a feeling that in Boston, it will get a little crazy.
2: Okay, again, it's not going in Boston. Have we cleared that up?
4: Yeah.
3: Right.
2: That's one answer we've gotten so far. Okay, it's not going, it's in Winthrop Bay.
4: Calmer waters.
2: The calm waters of North Winthrop Bay. What do they say, Lisa, in the ad?
3: Yeah, it's literally you're going 3 miles per hour in the calm waters north of Logan Airport. You set sail out of Atlantis Marina.
2: Yes.
4: You're not going to be caught in the waves of Godzilla.
2: Oh, no. Because that figure eight will take you right out.
4: That's not going to happen.
3: And they've done this in Chicago. They've done this in Copenhagen. Mm-hmm. So.
4: And now here in Boston.
3: And now here in Boston.
2: You're not going to be surrounded by booze cruises.
4: No.
2: All right?
4: No. All right. Well, enjoy the hot tub, everybody.
11: It's just you.

0: Billy and Lisa in the morning.
1: All right, coming up at 8:20, we do it every single morning. You can play along with us. It's real or fake headlines with Justin. He makes up a headline. You have to guess which one is real, which one is fake. Co-workers get married at McDonald's that they work at. Did he make that up? We'll find out at 8:20. But first, we've got Bill's news.
2: Good morning. It is Tuesday, August 11th. The forecast sunny for the most part today. Little smoky from the wildfires. Highs in the 80s. A little more humid than yesterday, too. Tomorrow, sun and clouds. Highs in the 80s. And by the way, the month of July was the hottest month on record for the U.S. Top stories, Red Sox have suddenly lost three games in a row. They lost 2-1 to the Blue Jays in Toronto last night. A controversial call in the seventh inning. The scoreboard said two outs. There was only one out. The Sox apparently could have tagged up.
3: After calling New York, getting it all straightened out, the run is going to score. End of the inning. Two runs for Toronto, one run for Boston.
4: Bizarre. That's as strange as it gets.
2: So the game is in the books. Red Sox lose it 2-1. They'll play the Blue Jays in Toronto again tonight. No Powerball winner last night. The jackpot tomorrow night climbs to $975 million. And the Lindsey Clancy trial yesterday. Defense lawyers grilling one of the psychiatrists who treated Clancy.
5: She was scared of the drugs, right?
6: She was afraid to take a medication.
5: She wasn't doctor shopping and asking you to give her drugs so she could get high. She was asking you for help.
2: The trial, by the way, resumes this morning. A large quake in Colombia, a desperate search for survivors. So far, more than 125 people confirmed guilt. Lisa Donovan checks the drive next.
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0: 108 traffic.
1: A left lane crash in Boxborough, 495 northbound at Route 111, 190 southbound at 117, a left lane crash in Leominster, 20-minute ride on the expressway. And then on the Mass Pike, there was a serious crash. It's still about an hour and a half delay in Weston, right at 95. The crash has cleared out, but it's still very, very busy on the Pike in Weston. For Kiss 108, I'm Lisa Donovan.
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0: 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We're back with Billy and Lisa in the morning.
1: Justin, before you get to talkbacks, Lisa, you had a book club announcement earlier this morning.
2: Yes, if you like the show Big Little Lies, starring Reese Witherspoon, Nicole Kidman, Zoe Kravitz. Okay, it was on HBO. The woman who wrote the book, Big Little Lies, Leanne Moriarty, is coming to my book club September 16th. Her new book is launching at the end of August, Big Little Truths. They're making the third season out of this book. She'll join me at the Newbery September 16th. The link is live. You buy the book to get your ticket in. Do it now because it's literally like this morning, it's going to be sold out.
1: All right.
2: We're at the Newbery. It's in my story on Lisa Donovan 108 or on the Kiss Instagram.
1: The link is up. Let's go.
3: Woohoo! Just Jamie here. I scored my ticket to Lisa's book club September 16th and wanted to wish the fabulous Lisa the Fashionista a very happy, most wonderful birthday.
2: Oh, thanks, Jamie.
1: That's nice. Boy, I gave you that name and it really stuck.
2: It really, really did.
1: Lisa the Fashionista.
4: I know, many years ago, too.
2: I know.
4: Or the Princess of Protocol.
1: And then there's that.
4: That was another one.
1: Yeah.
4: Just bring that one back.
1: Yes, sir.
4: Whenever I need any advice on anything formal or things I should or shouldn't do, I ask Lisa.
1: You know why? She's also the voice of reason.
4: Voice of reason,
2: I
4: too.
2: I try my best.
4: Yep.
5: Happy birthday, Lisa, the fearless leader of the morning show. I hope you have the best day, and I look forward to finally being able to meet you. I just grabbed tickets to September 16th's book club. We are so excited to go. This is such a great opportunity. Happy birthday.
2: Thank you. It is fun. I love when we have new book club members.
4: First timer.
2: Right.
1: Sounds like it's selling out fast.
2: It is. Well, this is, again, like, this show is huge, and you're going to get to meet her. She's coming.

0: all the way from Australia.
1: Oh, well.
2: Aussie.
0: Yep.
3: Bill, you've been to Australia.
2: Oh, I loved Australia.
3: Yeah, that's a long, Sydney. Long flight. Oh, boy.
0: I'm so excited.
3: But yeah, happy birthday.
0: Thank you.
2: Yeah. Oi.
3: It's also my mom's birthday.
0: Yes, happy birthday, Kathy.
3: Yeah, Kathy J. I did text her happy birthday, and then she has a new boyfriend, which we talked about yesterday, mm-hmm. Big Tony. And I go, Big Tony better go big. And then she goes, oh, boy, did he ever.
0: Oh, good.
3: All right, Tony.
2: What's that mean? Right.
3: Yeah, take it easy, bud.
2: Well, that could have a lot of meanings.
3: you know, big present.
0: That's good. I'm happy for her. Yeah, it's also Joe Rogan's birthday.
3: Joe Rogan, too, and Chris Hemsworth.
0: Yep.
2: Wow.
3: Yeah. Oh, look who it is, all the way from P-Town, Mr. Missing This Week.
2: Oh, yeah, the mayor.
3: Yeah.
4: Good morning, it's the mayor of the South Bend. I'm calling live from P-Town. I'm sorry I'm late. I was out late last night having drinks with Joy Behar. She's down here, you know. But I want to wish Lisa a wonderful happy birthday to the most beautiful, sexiest voice on morning radio. Happy birthday, Lisa. Love you.
2: Did he say he had drinks with Joy Behar?
3: Yes.
2: Boy, that's so P-Town, isn't it?
3: I guess she's in P-Town. I didn't know.
0: That's hilarious.
3: But yeah, he hasn't checked in all week. He must be busy.
0: Vacationing.
2: Yeah. Well, there's a lot going on down there.
3: Uh-huh. You know? A lot of loving.
2: It's Carnival week, I think.
3: It is. That's why he's there. Okay. Yeah, it's Carnival, yeah.
5: Hey, guys. You know, I know Lisa's always the singer, but can we get Billy to sing Happy Birthday to Lisa?
3: Bill? Oh.
0: He's more of a hummer.
3: Are you going to hum the birthday song?
2: No, I'll sing it.
3: All right, okay. Hold on. Before you do.
2: Do I have a musical accompaniment?
3: Not to put pressure on you, but, you know, we need a good effort from you on this.
6: Lisa, it's your birthday. Happy birthday, Lisa.
2: Happy birthday to you. Happy birthday to you. Happy birthday, dear Lisa the Fashionista. Happy birthday to you.
0: Thanks,
3: Bill. Wow. That was pretty good, Bill. Okay, we didn't ask for whatever you just did.
0: I know, he's still dabbing.
2: You gotta strike a pose, man.
3: That was pretty good, Bill.
0: That was good.
3: Wow, yeah, happy birthday, Lisa.
0: Thanks.
3: Olivia Dean in the TD Garden last night.
2: Mm-hmm.
3: We featured some of it earlier in the show. We'll have more in Billy's Entertainment coming up at 8:40. She got emotional. She started crying. We'll have that coming up in the entertainment, but...
7: This is Kim A. from Worcester checking in after the Olivia Dean concert last night. My husband and I had the best time. Olivia Dean is an icon. And that was one of the best shows I've ever seen. Thanks again so much.
0: Yeah, she won on this show.
2: Yeah.
3: Yeah. Yeah, the show looked incredible.
2: Producer Riley was showing me more videos, and it's just really a good show.
3: I know. And we did the talk back for tickets, which was a great contest once again. You know, I was kind of thinking to myself, you know, we did Noah Kahan, all the big shows, and, like, they went crazy. I'm like, Olivia Dean, well, she has a big song, big album. People went nuts for those tickets.
2: Yeah.
3: I mean, right down to the deadline when the show started.
8: It's one away. It's me again.
2: Oh, God.
8: Yep. Like a moving. What? Maybe I'm too emotional.
2: Okay.
8: Or maybe you never cared at all. Good for you. You look happy, you know. Tell me if you ever cared to end.
3: Uh-huh.
8: Good for you. You're doing great up there without me. It's one away. I need those tickets.
2: Is she confusing Olivia?
0: I think so. That was Olivia Rodrigo.
3: No, that's Paramore.
0: That was Paramore. Oh, okay.
3: Isn't it?
0: No, I thought it was Olivia Rodrigo. Lisa's right.
3: It's Olivia Rodrigo.
2: Yeah. So she's confusing the Olivias. Yeah.
0: Right.
3: Yeah.
2: I'm sure she had a good time, though.
3: Olivia Rodrigo had to credit Paramore for that song.
0: Yeah.
3: She kind of interpolated it.
2: That's right.
3: Yeah. So I'm sorry you did not get tickets. We do our best. We can't give tickets to everybody.
2: Mm-hmm.
3: We do our best. But in honor... I'll play some Olivia Dean for you.

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1: It's time to play.
2: Game show host?
1: Real or fake headlines, Justin.
2: Let's go. I'll get some headlines here. Real or fake, you be the judge. You tell me what it is, Billy and Lisa. And if you're listening right now, play along as well. First headline here reads, TV guest swallows fly live on the air.
3: Oh, I'm going to say this is real because I've seen this happen before.
1: I'm going to go real.
2: Has this ever happened to you, Bill? You do television.
1: No, but I actually swatted a fly yesterday. It's funny you bring it up.
2: You didn't swallow it, though.
1: No.
2: This is real. Happened on CNN. A guy by the name of Justin Wolfers was analyzing the latest job market numbers when suddenly the insect flew right into his mouth.
4: How do you think the Fed is going to read this, considering they didn't hike interest rates at the last meeting?
5: Mate, I just swallowed a fly on live television. And
4: I was trying to keep talking while you were coughing so you could figure it out. It's all good. I'm with you.
1: I don't know where that fly's been.
3: I don't know either.
2: Man, that's tough. It's live TV. That's what happens.
3: Right.
2: Next headline. Man sues woman who says he sold him a haunted doll on Facebook Marketplace. Real or fake?
1: I'm going to go fake on this one.
3: I'm going to go fake on this one, too.
1: Yeah. It's got his name all over it.
3: Yeah.
2: It's interesting you say fake, which is correct, by the way.
1: Ah. Two for two.
3: Yay.
2: But it could be real. I mean, the Annabelle doll. Did anybody see the movie? Yeah. Conjuring, the Annabelle doll.
3: That looks very scary.
2: So it's owned now by comedian Matt Rife, and it's coming to Salem, Mass.
1: What?
2: At the end of the month. Really? This thing, I mean, Matt Rife, he's really into, like, haunted things. He bought this Annabelle doll. He doesn't go near it. Because it's haunted. And it's going to be in Salem, Mass. At the Warren, what is it called here? The Warren Collection at the end of the month. So you can go check it out if you dare.
1: Wow.
2: Yeah.
1: Beautiful Salem. By the way, if you go, check in at the Salem Waterfront Hotel.
3: Yes, beautiful. Really? Stop by.
2: It's also going to be around 1,000 to 1,500 other occult and paranormal artifacts at the Haunted Warren Museum.
1: Wow.
2: So go check that out. Mm-hmm. Next headline here. Co-workers get married at McDonald's.
3: I saw this. It's real.
1: I think I saw it too. Yeah.
2: Don't follow her lead because she said she saw it.
1: I'm the one that goes looking for these stories so I can stump you.
3: I know.
2: You said you saw it, so then he jumps in.
1: I saw it. Three for three.
2: Two McDonald's employees in Ohio got married at McDonald's over the weekend.
3: That's so cute.
2: And they both worked there. Makes sense.
6: I actually moved to Akron shortly after that and applied here as well and ended up working right alongside George. We opened together 5 days a week as of right now. I'm actually now training to be a manager here. So my schedule is changing a little bit, but he is a regular opener at this store.
1: They put the little crowns on and everything?
2: That's Burger King.
1: Oh. They don't. Thank God you're here.
2: Yeah. That's the crowns are at Burger King.
3: Yeah.
1: Okay.
2: But I have so many questions here. Like, what was the menu? Was it all McDonald's items?
3: Right.
1: Well, what do you think it was?
2: Well, of course it was. Right. But like,
1: what do you think they did? Bring Grill 23 in? It's McDonald's.
2: Nah, Big Macs.
3: Yeah, fries.
2: Yeah. Oh, I would love that.
3: Yeah.
1: Cheat day.
2: Oh God. I mean, I can put down a good amount of McDonald's.
3: Chicken McNuggets.
2: My new thing is now the putting the sandwiches together. So I'll take a McChicken and a double cheeseburger and I'll combine them into one. It's called a McGangbang. You can actually get that.
3: Okay.
2: But it's really, really good.
1: There's no way McDonald's named it the McGangbang.
2: No, you can go in and ask for a McGangbang.
3: No,
2: I do it all the time.
1: But it's not on the menu as the McGangbang.
2: It's on the secret menu. It's a hidden menu.

0: between two burgers.
1: Correct.
0: And surf then, of course, and turf, get it?
2: I do get it, Bill.
1: And then, of course, the McGangbang, which I love.
0: Okay, I'm anyway, still fascinated.
1: We're off on a tangent here.
0: Okay, go ahead.
1: Congratulations to the happy couple. I wonder what their song was. Any guesses? The wedding song?
3: I don't know. Give me that devil fish. Give me that fish.
0: Give me that devil fish. Give me that fish. Yeah. It sounds like a classy event.
2: Have you ever stuffed fries in your burger?
1: Oh, I do it all the time. My other thing is I get a spicy chicken wrap, and I put fries in it, and I add ranch to kind of take away the spice. Oh. That's really good,
2: too. That sounds
0: really
2: good.
0: Really giving all this a lot of thought.
1: I love food. Yeah. I think about food all the time.
2: He likes his cheat day.
1: My whole For You page on Instagram is food. It's people eating and stuffing their faces.
0: I know. You've shown me some of it.
1: Yeah, it's pretty incredible. Yeah. You know what else is incredible?
0: The entertainment report is coming up in just minutes from now. Olivia Dean, what a show. In the TD Garden last night, completely sold out. Do you remember what people were going through to get tickets, Lee?
2: Yes, it sold out in like seconds.
0: Well, producer Riley was there, some of our talkbackers were there, and we're going to take you there. Up next, hang it.
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1: So we're going to give away a trip to Vegas and $1,000 to the iHeartRadio Music Festival in September. Benson Boone, BTS, Zara Larsson, so many more. And you could be there. That's coming up right after 9. 495 northbound, 117. It's a 30-minute delay. There's a left lane crash there. Route 2, right at 190 southbound. The right lane has reopened in Leominster. That's good news because that was shut down this whole morning. There are so many crashes right now, I can't even get to them. 495 southbound at the World Hill Connector. It's a 20-minute delay due to a crash. For Kiss 108, I'm Lisa Donovan.
2: I love Billy and Lisa in the morning.
3: They're all such different personalities.
2: Billy is hysterical.
3: But just work perfectly together.

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1: Couple of pieces of business before we get to the entertainment. You announced a book club event
2: I
1: this
2: did.
1: Morning, Lise.
2: All right, so if you like Big Little Lies, that show on HBO, Leanne Moriarty's coming in from Australia. Her new book, Big Little Truths, which the third season of Big Little Lies will be based on, will be at my book club September 16th at the Newbury.
1: Uh-huh.
2: So tickets are selling so fast, there are only a few left. I just checked. So if you want to join us at the book club and meet Leanne, you got to do it like right now. It's in my story. Just click
1: They're
2: the
1: going
2: link
1: fast.
2: To register. Just buy the book as your ticket in.
1: This is a sellout about to happen.
2: Exactly.
1: And it's also your birthday.
2: Oh,
1: and
2: thank you.
1: We've got a little birthday surprise for Lisa Dunham. Let's bring in the surprise. Can we please?
2: Oh my God, the boys are here. Max and Riley drove all the way in from Milton.
1: And Max and Riley not only came to sing you happy birthday,
2: yeah.
1: but they also came because we have a game we're going to be playing in a couple of minutes.
2: Oh, fun.
1: You know
2: all
1: how
2: right.
1: we love games yes. here
3: birthday
1: in the Billy and Lisa Morning Show.
2: Oh, what are we doing with
1: a
2: the kids?
1: A birthday game.
3: We'll find out at 9:10.
2: Huh? Okay. All right.
1: In the meantime, Olivia Dean brought her tour to Boston last night, the TD Garden, a complete sellout. If you weren't able to be there, we're going to give you some of it. In fact, this right here.

0: So here's the deal. Olivia Dean got very emotional on stage in the Garden last night. And I think part of it was because she was in the TD Garden for our Jingle Ball back in December. I don't know. It was bringing all kinds of emotions out in her. So much so that this next clip she totally lost in and was crying during the song.
1: I'm feeling quite emotional today, honestly. I'm really happy to be here with you and singing and, you know, working through it. So we might get more tears tonight. Who knows?
0: She walked away at that point and hit her face.
2: You have to understand, that was a big deal that when she came to Jingle Ball last year.
0: Yeah.
2: That was, I think, the biggest she may have ever done, definitely in the U.S. So the fact that she came to Jingle Ball, was a little bit nervous. And now, months later, she's selling it out, her own tour.
3: Her own, all by herself.
2: I mean, I'd be emotional, too.
0: Yeah. Much more confident in her dancing, in her singing, in her stage presence. It was amazing. And, of course, she ended with Man I Need.

0: Participation last night, which was very cool too.
1: Such a major hit.
2: Yeah, I mean, I was watching the videos on the. By the way, the Kiss Instagram has all the videos.
0: Oh yeah.
2: If you did not go, if you weren't able to go like me, it's fantastic.
0: And a lot of our Billy and Lisa Show talkbackers were there when we heard from some of them.
3: We just seen Olivia Dean live, and it was so much fun. It was so good. Thank you guys so much.
0: Yeah.
1: Yay.
0: A lot of people, well, don't forget the talk back for tickets was nuts.
1: Oh, it was crazy.
0: People were going crazy to get tickets for this show.
2: Yeah. It's crazy to watch the evolution. It's like they start off, you know, so nice. Mm-hmm. I'd love to win these tickets. And then it becomes desperation.
1: Total desperation.
2: Right. And then it just becomes anger.
4: It's one away. It's me again. Yeah. Like a moving point. Maybe I'm too emotional.
0: Okay.
4: Or maybe you never cared at all. I love you. You look happy and healthy. Mm. If you ever cared to ask, good for you. You're doing great up there without me. Just want to wait. I need those tickets.
0: Yeah. I want some of what she's having.
1: Yeah, that was the other Olivia.
2: Yeah, she got the Olivias mixed up. I love it, though. I love the passion.
1: Yes.
0: Yeah. All right, now we go to our producer, Riley, because she was not only at the show last night, but she was representing the Billy and Lisa Morning Show. So how was it?
1: I was at the pre-party at Play. That was a lot of fun. We had, like, a big banner that had Olivia Dean on it, so I was asking people to come up, take photos. Mm-hmm. That was a lot of fun. But the concert was so good. Olivia Dean is just, like, a star. She played her entire album, The Art of Loving. That's the one that she's touring. But she also played basically her entire last mm-hmm. album, too, which was so fun. She introduced every single song. It was very, like, jazz club vibes. She was just incredible.
0: That's what she is. She's a really good vibe.
5: She's elegant. She's classy. She has the most beautiful voice.

0: Mm. Yeah. And I think she was having as much fun as anyone else in the building last night.
1: Yeah, oh, she was bummed we couldn't make it.
0: Hi, Lisa. Hi, Olivia. All right, great job, Riley. Great job, Olivia Dean. Welcome to town. Hopefully she's still in here this morning and she's listening. But remember the story we had the other day about the QVC woman messing up on a live mic? Well, she was on Fallon last night. We got
2: last week we showed this funny clip from QVC where one of their guests had a bit of a flub.
3: Again, it looks like you went and got a blow after a blowout.
0: What?
3: At your salon.
2: Oh,
0: what?
2: Tony Bratton, everyone! Thank you so much for being here. I think that you handled that perfectly, by the way. You really nailed it. What did you think in that moment where you were...
3: Well, you know, I was kind of froze, and I was trying to decide, do I go to the left?
2: Yeah.
3: Do I go to the right? Mm-hmm. I just went down.
0: And she was hysterically laughing. She couldn't stop laughing at her own mess up.
1: That's the best part of the video. It's not the slip up. It's that she collapsed to the ground in embarrassment.
0: Next week, we'll be talking about her reality show or something. I mean,
1: Dancing with the Stars.
0: Fallon brought her to life, yeah. Harry Styles wrapping up his residency in Mexico City. Pretty cool. He's giving everybody free churros. I like churros.
4: I have to say my son Riley makes really great churros from scratch.
0: Oh, he makes churros.
1: Well, you could have made some for your birthday.
0: Would have been nice for the birthday. Right. I'm just saying, Rye.
4: God. The boys are here, by the way. They surprised me.
0: Yeah.
1: Oh, yeah.
4: Max and Riley.
1: Oh,
0: and they've got a surprise for you as well.
4: Fun.
1: It was a mission impossible to get them into the building without you seeing.
4: Oh, yeah. Really?
1: You should have seen it. They were ducking and dodging.
4: Snuck them in.
0: We had to hide them in the performance
4: center. No way, really? Yeah.
0: Well, because we tend to wander in the morning a lot.
4: Oh, yeah.
1: Mr. Golf, your son Riley, was a little nervous.
4: Really?
1: Yeah. Oh.
0: Okay. Well, he's not nervous on the golf course. I know that much.
1: Not at all.
0: Like the assassin. Harry giving out churros to everybody in Mexico City. Backstreet Boys are going to spend a second New Year's Eve with their fans at the Sphere in Vegas. They just extended the residency. And funny, we talked about it a little bit earlier on the show. A lot of people, their minds were blown when they opened their show at the Sphere for the first time. Somebody sent me the video of that first night, that first performance. This morning.
4: Unbelievable.
0: And it brought
4: we watched
0: me back.
4: It.
0: I'm like, God, you remember how amazing this with the spaceship going up and coming down? And
1: so what you're saying is Backstreet's back.
4: There.
0: Backstreet is back.
1: Okay, here you go. Backstreet's
0: back. <All right. laughs> Woo! Chainsmokers were performing in Palm Springs. Now, Palm Springs, I've only been there once in my life. It's a very calm, peaceful kind of a place. A lot of people go there to retire.
4: It really is.
0: Well, they were performing there, and there was a giant brawl. People were, like, smashing each other with bottles, throwing bottles at each other, and the hell is that about?
4: We love the Chainsmokers.
0: Who doesn't?
1: It takes a few bad characters to ruin a good time.
0: Man. But some
1: people got hurt at this event.
0: Well, a bottle flying through the air doesn't have much give.
4: It doesn't.
0: It's very blunt. It just gets you on the side of the temple.
4: You're like, ooh.
0: Yeah, and you're going down.
4: Where did that come from?
1: Well, it's just funny because their music doesn't scream
4: Not
1: right.
4: Not really.
1: You know?
0: Yeah.
1: But, you know, maybe on their big drops.
0: Yeah, you'll go down like the QVC woman.
1: Mm. Oh, yeah. Right, Lisa?
4: You blow.
0: Okay. So a guy tried to rob Kim Kardashian's house. Now, that in and of itself wouldn't be a big story, but when you think about what happened to her in Paris several years ago.
4: Mm-hmm, when she was duct taped in a bathtub.
0: Bound and gagged and dropped in a bathtub in a hotel in Paris. Did they ever solve that case?
1: Yes, they got the they were older, too. The guys that were convicted.
0: And he also stole one of her cars. I'll bet it was a good one.
1: Mm.
0: Probably on my back or something.
4: Well, she posts a lot of stuff on social.
0: Yeah.
4: I don't know.
1: I always think about that clip of Kim when she's talking about, you know, Kanye West, her ex, when he would go through his bipolar episodes.
0: Uh-huh.
1: She would come home and her cars would be gone.
4: Right.
1: You know, Lamborghinis and Rolls Royces. And she'd be like, where's the cars? And he's like, I gave them to my friends.
4: Yeah. For real.
1: Just give them away.
0: Best part of the story for me. Now, Kim and the kids and the family are not living in the house right now. It's a $60 million mansion They're living down the street while they renovate the 60. What could you possibly renovate in a $60 million home that's already yours? It's not like you bought it from someone else and wanted to make some changes. They own it and have lived in it. 60 mil.
1: When you have unlimited money, you just do what you want.
0: Okay. All of this brought to you by the 99 restaurants.
1: What was this?
0: What was this?
1: Yeah.
0: This was your entertainment report that we feature twice every morning, once at 6:40 and another time at 8:40. You just got it.
1: Okay.
0: Okay? Take it. What am I talking about?
1: Just read the
0: Okay, we're ones. Brought to you by the 99 restaurants. It's colossal lobster roll season at the 99 restaurant. You can choose hot buttered or traditional with celery and mayo, both built to the hilt with chunks of tender North Atlantic lobster served with fries and, yes, slaw too. Enjoy it with friends or family. Limited time, by the way. You got to love the nines, and there you go.
1: Lisa, what'd you think about Bill's report?
4: You blow.

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1: 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So many more acts will be performing in September. That's coming up right after 7. And we're going to play a birthday game with my boys. Max and Riley are in studio. This is such a surprise and so wonderful. So stay with us.
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0: traffic.
1: All right, if you're heading out this morning, that accident on 495 northbound at 117 just cleared out. It's about a 15-minute ride on the expressway northbound right now. There is a left lane crash in Lemon Star, 190 southbound at Route 2. Backing things up, a right lane crash in Tingsboro, Route 3 northbound at Westford Road, and a crash in Chelmsford, 3 southbound at 495. For KISS 108, I'm Lisa Donovan.
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0: From the Planet Fitness Kiss 108 Studios, we're back with Billy and Lisa in the morning.
1: Oh, this is so cool. I think you know by now the Billy and Lisa Morning Show is all about family. It always has been and it always will be about family. So it's Lisa Dunham's birthday and her two boys, Max and Riley, came by to sing her happy birthday. And yeah, I think that's so cute.
2: Mm-hmm. Hello, hello.
3: Yeah. Hi. I can't believe this. You're both here.
2: I can't believe I got up early enough to come here.
3: I honestly, I know.
4: What a life.
5: Yeah. Surprisingly, I was the one who didn't get in my bed first.
2: I know. We were 5 minutes before leaving, and I'm like, Max, let's go. You gotta.
3: Wow, Riley was ahead of you for once?
2: Yeah.
5: Yeah.
2: Wow,
1: now, right. I'll tell you something, Riley, a little secret, okay? My brother, we used to share a room. We each had a little twin bed next to each other, and one morning I wouldn't get up to shoot BB rifles at people walking by the house. So he rolled a cherry bomb under my bed. Now, a cherry bomb is the equivalent of five packs of firecrackers.
2: Oh, wow.
4: Whoa.
1: Yeah. I got up.
2: Yeah.
3: I thought you were going to tell him the time that your brother peed on you.
1: No, I peed on him, literally.
3: Of course you peed on him.
1: I was a bedwetter.
3: Yeah.
1: All right, I was going to be very
5: until what age?
1: Don't judge. I'm still wetting occasionally. I mean, it's a stressful thing.
3: He grew out of it.
1: Yeah, I think by the time I got married.
3: Yeah.
1: It's one thing you want to know you're done with before you get married. Make sure you're not peeing on anyone.
2: Yeah.
3: Oh, boy.
5: How do we get here?
3: Because it's a crazy show.
1: Right. So this is cool because a couple of minutes ago before we turned the mics on, we learned that Max Dunham can do the Lush Life dance.
3: He can't. He's going to kill us for saying that, but he does. He knows how to do it.
2: Do it.
6: Is that true, Max?
1: You guys do it at the frat house in Brown University?
2: Yeah. Oh, boy, they do it.
6: Is that part of like a
5: hazing? No comment.
3: What's that part of hazing?
2: I plead the fifth. It's one of their pledges. They have to do it 30 hours nonstop.
1: Now, at the frat house, after a couple of drafts, right, or a couple of keg parties, do you like dress up and everything for it? Or?
5: No, and this is not frat affiliated.
1: It's not affiliated with the frat at all, so you're doing it on your own.
5: No. It's just like, it's pretty
6: that's
5: easy to do.
6: Yeah.
5: That's why I didn't want to be mentioned on the air.
1: Okay.
3: He's turning red.
1: Yeah. Oh, just be proud of it. You know what what they say? You got to own it.
6: You know what, Max? Own it.
1: Let's go. Just one move. That's all we ask.
3: Just do an arm.
2: Yeah,
3: arm. Just do an arm.
1: Okay, he's ready to go. Uh-oh. Justin, give it to him.
3: All right, just do the arms.
5: Wait for the part that's actually.
1: Okay,
2: we're going to stand up.
1: I'm you gotta stand up. You can't do the Lush Life without standing up.
6: Ready, Max? One, two, three, go!
5: That's all I'm doing.
1: No, he had it.
5: I can do it if you need me to do it.
2: He can do it.
1: Okay.
2: He was doing it last night.
1: Riley, last I talked to your mom about you were top of the leaderboard. And by the way, leading the charge was the verbiage they used.
2: Yeah, I was at the Massachusetts Junior Amateur Championship. I was leading after day one. Did okay the second day, made the match play. There was like 135 golfers, something like that, in the tournament.
1: Yeah, how'd you do?
2: Top 16 make match play, so I made match play. Which is basically then head-to-head matches, and unfortunately I lost there, so I did not get the job done.
1: Who'd you lose to? Did you prank him in the clubhouse afterwards?
3: It was a playoff.
2: I didn't get there. No, because it was such a good match. I was down four after eight holes, clawed my way back to tie after the 18th hole with some huge clutch putts and shots, but then we went to extra holes and the kid drove the green. It was
1: no idea what you're talking about, but I'm sure golfers
3: are the putts were dropping.
1: You have to do now next time is you want to sabotage their bag. Right? You're in the clubhouse, okay? He's going to go in and brush his choppers or something. And while he's in there, like sneak a skunk or something into his golf bag.
2: Yeah.
1: I'm just saying. All right, we're going to play a game, Justin?
7: Well, when it's game time, right. It's pay time, baby.
3: Bingo.
8: Game time, though. I'll be there. That's big time.
3: Yeah, this is pretty big. It's massive. Mm-hmm. Oh, my God.
6: Yeah, so Max and Riley, do you listen to this show, your mom's radio show?
5: Good amount. In high school, every morning.
6: Riley, you don't listen ever?
5: Terrible son, Riley.
2: Occasionally.
1: What are you listening to?
2: The
6: Lush Life.
2: The buzz of my toothbrush.
1: Okay, you got to keep those choppers going.
6: Well, this is a game of how well do you know your mom.
1: All right.
2: Okay.
6: Well, it's based around the show.
3: Wow.
6: So it's going to be multiple choice. Don't worry. And I'll go one at a time here. Any volunteers on who wants to go first in this?
2: I will first.
6: Riley, you want to go first?
2: I raised my hand. Yeah. Sure.
3: He did. He raised his hand.
1: Always the competitor.
3: I know. Okay.
6: You're very competitive over
3: He's
6: there.
3: Too.
6: All right, Riley.
3: Your voice.
6: How well do you know your mom, Lisa Donovan, in honor of her birthday? What country does your mom claim?
2: Mexico.
6: I don't have to finish the question.
2: She knows everything about Mexico.
6: Okay. You're on the board.
4: Oh, wow. Yeah. My parents have a house in Mexico. Yeah. So you guys just need to be quiet because I know everything about Mexico.
6: All right. That's a point for Riley.
3: Good for you, Riley. Right. On the board.
6: Good All right.
1: One word he was in.
6: Yeah. I know.
3: Oh, Max is getting worried.
5: A little nervous here.
6: All right, Mr. Lush Life. Which Olympian did your mom rage on during the 2022 Winter Olympics? Mm-hmm. Was it A, Michaela Schifrin, B, Lindsey Vonn, or C, Chloe Kim?
1: This would be a pretty easy one, Max.
5: Lindsey Vonn.
2: Yeah.
6: Final answer, Lindsey Vonn?
2: No. Okay. No.
1: Riley, you said yes, right? Why are you answering his? Yeah, I was going to give you a chance to answer and pick up another
6: Billy,
1: point.
6: Do not shame Riley. You do this every day during the game.
1: Oh, right.
6: I was saying. That is incorrect. It is Michaela Schifrin.
5: Really?
6: Yes. Mm.
9: Schifrin, who is one of the most consistent and mistake-free skiers that we've ever seen, goes down on her hip and out.
4: I don't give a you-know-what about Michaela Schifrin. Who cares? Now all of a sudden I am Michaela Schifrin's mother? I haven't watched 1 second of the Olympics.
1: Yeah. Yeah. We kept asking your mom every day, how's
3: every
1: Michaela
3: morning.
1: Schifrin
3: how's
1: doing?
3: How's your little girl? Yeah, I know, she wasn't doing well. I'm like, I am not her mother.
1: Well, she couldn't stand on her skis. Like, every time she came out of the gate, she fell on her face, like, 2 feet out.
6: Have you ever felt that anger at home in Milton, Max and Riley?
3: Yeah.
1: Have you witnessed it?
5: The Michaela Schifrin anger?
1: Or just
6: the anger you just heard?
3: Yeah, from
2: We're
3: moms.
2: Not really Olympic watchers, I would say, to the biggest extent, but I can't say I've witnessed it myself.
3: Okay.
6: All right.
3: So, Riley, you're ahead.
1: Just listen to the golf snob who doesn't pay attention to the Olympic Games. Yeah. It's a slice of America.
3: All right.
6: Riley, you're up.
2: Yep.
6: How well do you know your mom? What artist does your mom say pumps her up? Is it A, Sabrina Carpenter, B, Noah Kahan, or C, Dua Lipa?
2: You know, it's either A or C. My original thought was A, but I didn't hear C. So I'm going to go with C.
6: C, Dua Lipa?
2: Dua Lipa.
3: Woo!
6: That's right, baby.
3: Nice one.
4: Dance the night away. Yep.
3: Good one.
5: For a little context here, for a whole year straight, that's the only song she would listen to.
6: I'm sure.
3: I love that song.
5: Always the go-to.
1: I need to point out to Max that you are not top of the leaderboard.
6: Yes.
5: Yeah. I'm definitely not right now.
6: It is now 2-0.
3: 2-0.
5: Big deficit here. All right.
6: It's okay. Here we go, Max. Listen up.
2: He claims to watch the show.
6: What member of the Billy and Lisa show did your mom once serenade for their birthday? Was it A, Billy, B, Justin, or C, producer Riley?
5: I'm going to say Billy.
6: You're going with A, Billy? Final answer?
5: How am I supposed to
2: killing this.
6: No, it was me.
2: Killing.
6: It was
2: me.
3: God. You're going to have to do the Lush Life dance to like
2: No.
1: Big
3: points.
1: Finish with the Lush Life. Yeah. But yeah, so far you're goose eggs.
5: Okay.
6: I was the lucky one, by the way.
4: Happy birthday to you.
6: Yeah, that was me. So.
5: Okay.
6: Mm-hmm. All
2: right,
6: Riley.
2: Huh?
3: You have another question.
1: Yeah, you're up.
2: Oh, I have another
6: building,
2: question.
6: It's called building tension, Riley.
1: Hello. Are you in here?
2: Right. I'm here.
6: What did your mom famously not get during the 2011 holiday season? I know you were young then. Was it A, a Christmas card, B, the item, or C, time
2: Never
6: off?
2: Got the item. Machine.
6: Let's go.
2: I feel like a machine. And annoyed. Everything's bugging me.
1: Boy, you're really driving a stake into this whole thing.
3: When Billy's sons compete, it, like, there's so much anger.
6: Yeah, it's the same
3: right?
6: thing.
3: Yeah. Oh, my God, it's hilarious.
6: Riley, you're correct. The item.
4: Oh, by the way, never got the item.
1: Yeah.
3: Good one. Wow.
6: All right, Max, you are.
1: You know, the Red Sox came back.
2: Yeah, maybe
1: so
2: you
1: can
2: Max.
5: This would be the same magnitude as that, probably, yeah.
1: Okay. Yeah, you got yourself a losing streak going on here, but...
5: I'm a little pissed off.
6: Max,
1: he's so pissed.
5: Just give me an easy question.
2: He's so red.
6: You can't have a shout-out on your mom's birthday.
1: Now, wait a minute. You are the one at Brown University.
2: and the self-proclaimed biggest listener of the two of us.
1: No, he listens to hardcore hip hop.
6: Come on, Billy, can we continue the game, please?
1: Okay, go ahead.
6: Next question, Max. God, what famous singer once said your mom's interview was the most relaxed they had ever done? Was it A, Justin Timberlake? Was it B, Pitbull? Or was it C, Chris Martin?
3: Max, you can get this one.
5: Was it Chris Martin? C.
1: Yeah.
3: All right, he's on the board.
5: On the board, here we go.
3: On the board. Not a total blowout.
6: One of the best interviews he said he ever done.
10: What an incredibly relaxed interview.
11: Yeah, it's
3: been Wasn't that great?
10: It was almost therapeutic.
5: Mm-hmm. Just incredible.
1: Yeah, very nice.
6: Well, I mean, there's really no way for Max to win here.
3: I know.
1: But at least like give him a chance to close the gap.
6: Okay, yeah. I only have one more question.
3: All right, so who answers it first, right?
6: Yes.
3: Okay. Mm.
6: Whoever raises their hand or yells out. Max and Riley, what did your mom famously say she does not allow in the bed? Was it A, kids, B, food, or C, outside clothes?
2: Food.
3: Riley.
1: Max, you Max almost had your hand in here, but you kept pulling it back.
6: I thought he was doing the Lush Life.
5: I thought he was going to say dog or something. I don't know.
6: It is correct. It is food.
3: Yeah. I don't allow
2: four
3: food
2: for
3: in the
2: four.
3: Bed.
1: No, it's not.
3: Oh, man.
5: Riley deserves that one.
3: Oh, yeah. The younger brother.
1: Well, you know what, Max? You can use this birthday adventure to get to know your mom a little bit better.
3: Yeah. Sure.
1: I'm just kidding. Knock it off.
3: Max
1: is
3: awesome.
1: A loving son. Well,
6: Riley, who slept in, almost didn't make it, came through with the W.
1: Didn't even want to come.
6: Yeah.
2: Well, no, I wanted to be here. I wanted to support my mom. I wanted to wish her a happy birthday and surprise her.
6: Absolutely. Aww, congratulations,
3: you.
6: Riley.
2: Thank you.
6: As for you, Max.
3: Go to your room.
6: Happy birthday, Lisa.
3: Thanks, guys. That was fun.

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1: Heading out this morning, stop and go volume right now, Route 3 northbound at Westford Road. There's a right lane crash in Tingsboro. If you're heading out on the expressway northbound, that will take you about 20 minutes. 20 minutes on the Pike, Natick up to 95. For Kiss 108, I'm Lisa Donovan.
2: There's no better way to wake up in Boston than with Billy and Lisa in the morning.
0: Love them.
2: They always make me laugh.

0: Kiss 108. It's the morning wrap up on Billy and Lisa in the morning.
1: Well, today was definitely a special day, Lisa's birthday. Happy birthday, Lisa.
2: Thanks. Yeah. Thanks, Justin.
1: And it's a big deal because for many years, the show was on vacation during Lisa's birthday.
3: That's right.
1: That changed only a couple of years ago. So think about all the years that your birthday wasn't celebrated.
2: It was missed. That was just fine. But this is great, guys. Yeah. Thank you so much for all the nice messages and the cards, everything.
1: And the boys.
2: And
1: we
2: the boys.
1: Surprised Lisa with her two sons, Max and Riley. Mm-hmm. We actually played a game a little while ago. If you missed it, you can get it on the podcast. Who knows mom best?
4: Happy birthday, Lisa. It's Angela the scientist here. That segment with your boys was just hilarious. Fun game to listen to. I was dying. Lisa, we love you so much. You are hilarious and kind and beautiful and do a lot of good things for the city, and clearly a good mom and a good friend, and we all wish we could be like you. We don't know how you have the time.
2: Thank you so much.
1: Yeah,
2: it's
1: a lot. You are a busy bee, for sure.
2: I like being busy.
3: But on the clock.
2: Yep.
1: I love that. I knew when we were doing the game, and you know, because Max, he didn't do that well in it. I knew the listeners were probably screaming at the radio. Like, I know that.
5: Just wanted to let you know, I got all the answers right. Hope you have a great day. It was so fun with the boys.
2: Yeah. That was fun. It was so funny. It was just like your boys. They're so competitive.
1: And I have so many talkbacks of people wishing happy birthday. I can't play them all, you know, but a highlight for me was Bill serenading you this morning.
2: That was good.
1: It was quite the moment, Bill. Good for you.
6: Happy birthday to you. Happy birthday to you.
1: Oh, like Tony Bennett.
3: Like an old Vegas lounge singer.
1: A little bit.
6: Happy birthday, dear Lisa the Fashionista. Happy birthday to you.
3: Big finish there.
2: That was a big finish.
1: That's going in the best of the year.
3: I don't think it was my octave, but
1: That's okay.
2: It was great.
1: Our topic time this morning, which happens, it begins at 7:30 every day, was about the floating hot tub that just launched in Boston. It goes out of Winthrop. It fits six people, and you can bring your own beer. It has, you know, phone cases and everything, Bluetooth. Looks like a fun thing. Mm. We had some questions around it, but I don't know. Would you try it, Billy and Lisa?
3: I'd try it as a group.
1: As a group, yeah.
2: But okay.
3: Interesting. Right. I called my buddy Ray, who owns one of the two marinas in Winthrop, and he hasn't seen them.
1: They just launched like last week.
2: Yeah.
3: Oh, okay.
1: Yeah, just last week. But yeah, so we're in.
4: I can see it now. All three of you on the boat. All of a sudden, it takes on water. Lisa starts panicking. Justin's trying to like keep Lisa calm. Billy's screaming, saying, oh, we should have just took my boat. Then Justin's yelling, you know, we couldn't use the bathroom in your boat anyways. And then Justin's got to pee. You guys are all flustered. Everyone's going crazy.
3: Yeah.
4: And you just see Billy just waving, trying to find some sort of flare gun to save you guys.
3: Whoa, you don't want a flare
4: gun.
1: It would be a disaster.
3: No, you don't want a flare gun on that vessel.
1: Well, there's no bathroom. You're out on the harbor. It's literally a floating hot tub.
3: Yeah.
1: Where do you pee? That's my question.
3: Mm.
1: They do drain and refill it.
2: They do. They clean it.
3: Okay.
1: No, they do. They do. The other question was like, what do they serve for food on a hot tub? Like, what's the food of choice, do we think?
7: Does anyone care for spiced lamb shakes?
1: Oh. Okay.
2: Oh, man.
3: It's my favorite Saturday Night Live segment ever in the hot tub.
1: Well, if you missed topic time, if you missed the Max and Riley game, who knows mom best, you can find those always on the podcast. Billy and Lisa in the morning. You just do one on the iHeartRadio app. Download it. It's free.
3: And I'll be checking into the Wesley Arms Hotel.
7: Does anyone care for spiced lamb shakes?
3: Oh. Okay, I have to go watch that segment now. Listen, have a great day. It's going to be a little smoky. But it's a nice day. You're going to have sun, and it'll be nice.
1: Yeah. Enjoy your day, Lise.
2: Thanks.
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1: Yeah. We'll see you tomorrow.
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This is McCabe back on Kiss 108, Boston's number one hit music station. Already made it to Tuesday, which means you're so close to Friday. I'm looking for positives with a good Justin Timberlake throwback on now.

This is Kiss 108, Boston's number one hit music station. Hey, it's McCabe playing Harry Styles, American Girls, getting close to him coming to MSG for his 30-night residency. Right now, though, he's in Mexico doing dates there, where he changed the lyric of this song the other day.

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Olivia Rodrigo going to start her tour in Hartford, Connecticut, which is crazy to say that she's starting her tour in New England if you count Connecticut as New England. She will be back at the Garden, though, for three shows in October with Kiss 108.

Tate McRae there did Lollapalooza, an incredible headline set there, and it seemed like she was teasing something. She put up all these posters around Chicago with nothing really on them. 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

Is it me or has Taylor Swift been kind of quiet since the wedding? Which, honestly, she deserves. A little downtime, she's never off. She's always working, even at her wedding at Madison Square Garden. 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

Harry Styles there on Kiss 108. Famously, Olivia Dean's ex. It's McCabe on Kiss 108 with Olivia Dean on now. She was so good at the Garden last night. If you missed it, we have all the things you got to see at Kiss 108 on Instagram. Looks like

I will stand by the fact that Olivia Rodrigo is the queen of making songs that you can just scream at the top of your lungs, even if you do have someone in the car. This is the latest from her stupid song.

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Noah Kahan, The Great Divide on Kiss 108, Boston's number one at music station. That song and album have become some of my favorites of the year. I think entirely because I went to one of the Fenway shows.

Kiss 108, Boston's number one at music station. This is McCabe playing a Rihanna throwback right now. You see, her hubby, ASAP Rocky, kind of threw her under the bus in that he said that she's in the studio cooking. Hope she puts out something soon. Kiss 108.

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Kiss 108, Boston's number one at music stations. McCabe tomorrow night. Going to be another perfect night for a Sox game at Fenway. They'll be at home. Another game with the Blue Jays. They're off tonight, though.

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kind of crazy that that was the only song we got to see Ariana Grande perform from her new album, Petal, when she was at the Garden for three nights. The album just came out, what, two New Music Fridays ago? After she was there with Kiss 108? You probably-

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0: We got a big Tuesday afternoon lined up. Kiss 108, Mikey V jumping in, doing an hour commercial free alongside my big bro, Frankie V and Gianna. 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
0: And it comes at the perfect time because September gets here, summer's wrapping up. 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
0: And $1,000. 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
2: We got to talk about this, too. I didn't realize this, but there's apparently names that are illegal to name your kids.
1: Like
2: you have a baby.
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2: You could get arrested for naming your kids these names. 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I got Dominic Fike right now. Baby doll, it's Kiss 108. I can't.

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1: Carla's in Southboro. So did you know in certain like states and countries, there's names that are illegal to name your kid?
2: I didn't know, but I can't wait to hear these because I feel like there are some that should be banned.
3: Yes.
1: Yeah, so I was laughing about this. So in Australia, you can't name your baby Bonghead or IKEA.
2: Wait, did people name them Bonghead?
1: They can't. In the UK, naming your baby Cyanide is illegal.
2: Oh, my goodness.
3: What the heck?
1: Not sure I want to do this, but the best one on this list of baby names you can't name your baby. In Sonora, Mexico, you cannot name your kid Harry Potter.
3: Oh, well, what the? That's the least like bad one out of all of them. Is it, again, a copyright thing? Like J.K. Rowling does not want babies being named Harry Potter?
2: How many people were named Harry Potter before this had to happen?
1: Another solid question.

0: At least somebody around here is getting rich. Kiss 108's and V-Bros and Gianna.
1: Gianna didn't win the Powerball fully. There wasn't an actual winner yet, but she did win some cash. How much? We'll find out after Somber. My body isn't ready. It's Kiss 108. It's the

0: somber. My body isn't ready right there. Doing an hour commercial free with you on Kiss 108. It's Mikey V, Frankie V, and Gianna. Amanda's in Reading. Did you do it last night?
1: I can't say that I did.
0: Well, hopefully Frankie's not talking about what you think. I'm hoping you're talking about getting a Powerball ticket.
2: Yeah, because Gianna did it last night. Gianna was manifesting that she was going to win the Powerball,
3: yeah.
2: And you weren't fully incorrect. Tell everybody how much money you won.
3: Guys, I made it out well. I got $7.
0: And you still came to work today.
3: I know. I won. I got three numbers.
0: Wait, what is the Powerball at now? It's like crazy, right?
2: So that's the thing. Yeah, so nobody actually hit all the numbers. Gianna hit three numbers, got $7. There's a whole lot of money left in that pot after her $7. Any guesses as to what the pot's at right now?
1: Like $400
2: million? No.
0: It's way over there.
2: Way, yes. Gianna's $7. It didn't knock it down that much. It actually went way up. So Wednesday's jackpot is at least $975 million cash value, $422 million tickets. They're $2 each. So I'm going to say it again, not today, but it's going down tomorrow. You can't win if you don't buy a ticket. And even if it's $7 like Gianna got, it's better than nothing.
0: But before we congrats Gianna, how much money did you spend to win the seven?
3: Oh, God, like $26. I don't even know.
0: So she's down 19.
3: And I'm doing it again tonight.
0: And the Powerball clearly is up.

0: Olivia Rodrigo should be at the Garden in October with Kiss 108. Mikey V, Frankie V, and Gianna.
1: Lauren's in Boxborough. You know how they always say the craziest stuff happens in Florida?
2: I do.
1: Yeah. So this could happen by the end of the year, and it's probably the craziest thing that Florida has seen in years.
3: Oh, God.
1: They may have flying cars by the end of this year.
2: No way.
3: I feel like we say that about everywhere, not just Florida. We say it every year.
1: So the governor of Florida announced that cars could start operating in the region flying cars by the end of the year. The plan focuses on electric and hybrid air taxis that can literally take off and land vertically, potentially offering a new way to get around their busy I-4 corridor, I guess. So they're trying to do this to help with traffic. But Florida is officially pushing it forward, trying to make it happen before the end of the year.
2: That is so cool.
4: What do these cars look like?
1: So, question. It's called. Look it up. It's,
3: yeah, does it look like what was that animated TV show? The future.
4: The Jetsons.
3: I think so. Does it look like a Jetsons car?
1: They talked about it at the Suntrax faculty.
4: It does look like a
1: Jetsons. So Suntrax, I believe, what you want to look up. They're designed and researched there, and the goal is to make the traffic better. There's a lot of questions about safety, infrastructure, and regulations, and all that stuff. But you know, they'll figure that out later.
4: Is, what's more safe? You ready for this?
1: Yeah,
4: a car in the sky with a human driving it. Or the cars that we now have in the ground with robots driving them.
3: I genuinely don't even know.
1: Great question.
4: On that note, I'm walking to work moving forward.
3: Yeah, I don't want any part of any of it.
4: Gotta get my steps in somehow, right?
3: Okay.
4: Two truths and a lie, our favorite game. We all play together in just about 10 minutes on Kiss. I wish I

0: Ariana Grande pedal right there on Kiss 108. It's Mikey V. Was I supposed to be a math teacher?
1: It is Frankie V. Did I feed my family dog food last night?
2: And it's Gianna. Did I throw holy water at my boyfriend last night?
0: Answers next with Two Truths and a Lie. I could be.

0: What a show Olivia Dean right there had last night at The Garden with Kiss 108. Playing two truths and a lie now is the V Bros and Gianna.
1: We got Shelby and Clinton. Are you ready to play?
2: I'm ready.
0: All right, Shelby. We all give you a fact or a lie. You have a tough job of guessing who is lying. It's Mikey V, the younger brother. We all know I went to Stonehill College, and back to school is coming up.
3: Mm-hmm.
0: And it reminds me back in my Stonehill days, I went to college to be a math teacher.
3: Okay.
0: So if I continued on that career, I'd be going back to school teaching math, maybe a Framingham High in just a few weeks.
1: Mikey V, everybody. It's the older brother, Frankie V. I'm so embarrassed to admit this on the radio, but I do the cooking in my household. I love to cook. The Italian in me loves to cook. Mm-hmm. And I've been having dad brain lately, been exhausted. And I was making, some call it gravy, some call it pasta sauce. I was making some sauce and I wanted to put some ground turkey into it. And I grabbed some food out of the refrigerator, put the meat inside the pasta. We started eating it and I realized that was the dog's food. That was the dog's food that I mixed into the sauce. It was not ground turkey. Luckily, we survived. However, it's a
0: never go to Frankie's house for dinner. Yeah. Two truths and a lie on to the amazing Gianna. What do you got?
3: Oh, we all know I love Halloween. I love scary movies, but I'm so afraid of demonic possession, somebody being possessed by a demon. So my boyfriend likes to sometimes act like he's possessed by a demon at night, right before we go to bed. And he was doing it last night. So I literally got up. I found holy water in our apartment and I threw it at him. I threw holy water on my boyfriend last night.
0: You have holy water?
3: I was shocked too. I just found it.
0: All right, two truths and a lie. Who do you think is lying?
2: Wow, that last one threw me for a loop, but that's so crazy. I'm going to say I think Frankie's lying.
0: Frankie V.
1: Chef Boyar, Frankie over here. You would be correct. I am lying. I have had dad brain. I've been tired, but no, at no point have I taken my dog Luna's food and put it inside some sauce and made family dinner.
0: Is this a dumb question? What exactly is holy water? Isn't it water that's blessed?
3: Correct. I think we have it from that church on the North End. So it's, water that's been blessed by a priest.
0: In the back of your cabinet, you're like, hold on, I got a demon in the house.
3: Guys, I did not obtain the holy water. I don't know where it came from. It's in our apartment, so maybe that's a whole other
0: thing. It was in your apartment.
3: Well, yeah, it's now it was on my boyfriend's body last night.
0: Two truths and a lie. Thank you for playing with Kiss 108.
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Taylor Swift, I knew it. I knew you right there on Kiss 108. It's V Bros and Gianna. Major news has come out about Camp Rock 3. Ooh. Breaking news from last night. We'll explain what that is next here on Kiss 108.

0: It's Mikey V every afternoon on Kiss 108. My big bro, Frankie V and Gianna.
1: Alicia's in Saugus. I know Gianna's got to be excited about this, but I'm curious if you are.
2: Okay, let's go.
3: What could
1: announced
3: it be?
1: Yesterday, Demi Lovato is going to be a part of Camp Rock 3.
2: Oh, hell yes.
3: I saw this. Me too. And I knew this was going to happen. Just to give everyone an idea, of course, she is the star of Camp Rock 1 and 2.
1: Yep.
3: And everyone was saying, oh no, she's not going to be in 3. We only saw the Jonas Brothers. We didn't see pictures of her on the set. They were like, she's just a producer. She's not going to be in it. But I was like, really? Of course she's going to be in this movie.
1: She's coming back, of course. Playing Mitchie. The Jonas Brothers are back. Her mom, Connie's also back. It comes out on Thursday on Disney Channel, then streams on Disney Plus on Friday. But if you were like geeking out about Camp Rock in your childhood, nostalgia is back. And yes, Demi Lovato announced yesterday in the LA premiere that she'll be a part of this thing.
4: This is like Gianna's Super Bowl.
3: This is my Super Bowl. And when I interviewed Joe Jonas last month, I asked him what he could tell me about the movie. And he didn't tell me about Demi. So now I'm mad at him. I would have had the inside scoop a month ago.
4: We got beef with Joe.

0: Gianna just said the questions might be too hard today.
1: We'll see.
0: We'll find out. Are you smarter than a Vibro on Kiss 108? It's Mikey V, Frankie V, and the host and inventor of this game, Gianna.
1: Renee is on the phone in Scituate. Which brother would you like to play against, Mikey V or Frankie V?
2: I will say Mikey V.
1: All right. Boy. First person to get two questions right will win. Renee, you get the first question. Renee, the Camp Rock 3 premiere was last night. What is the name of the boy band that the Jonas Brothers play in all the Camp Rock films?
2: Oh, my gosh. I don't know, and I literally saw this movie with my sister.
1: Ooh, Mikey, do you want to steal that for
0: they
1: a point?
0: Play the Jonas Brothers.
1: That would be incorrect.
3: They play Connect 3.
1: Frankie, good job. Whoa. Too bad you're not playing. 0 points for anybody, but they do play a band called Connect 3.
0: But she did get the first question right. Mikey or Frankie? She picked Mikey.
1: Well, it's over to you, Mikey.
0: Okay, I'm nervous.
1: Mikey.
0: Yeah.
1: You still have no pictures from Taylor Swift and Travis Kelce's wedding. Mm-hmm. But his brother Jason and his wife Kylie just made a cameo in what animated TV series for kids?
0: Sesame Street.
1: That would be incorrect. Oh, it's not even animated. Renee, do you want to steal that for a point?
2: Paw Patrol.
1: That would also be incorrect.
0: Bluey. Renee, we're doing good. Bluey.
1: Jason Kelce and his wife were just in Peppa Pig together. Okay, it's back over to Renee. Renee, we talked yesterday about how Drake was speed dating with all these random chicks. What is Drake's real name?
0: Oh, I got this one.
2: I don't know.
1: Oh, Mikey
0: Aubrey,
1: V?
0: Aubrey.
1: Woo, that would be correct.
0: Here we go. I guess we're right. I win.
1: Oh, Mikey, come on. It's back over to Mikey. Mikey, if you got it right, you will win. Oprah Winfrey just celebrated 15 years of her show. One of the biggest moments on her show was in 2004 when she gave all 276 people in her audience a
0: car,
1: Mikey V.
4: Whoa.
1: Wow, you are the winner, Renee. Unfortunately, you are not smarter than a Vibro.
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1: 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I

0: Are you coming in or what?
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2: Yeah.
1: The latest, we'll share it with you next, so you're in the know here on Kiss 108.

0: appreciate you having us on every afternoon. Kiss 108. It is Mikey V and my big bro Frankie V and Gianna.
1: Gabby's in Saugus. Do you have any kids?
2: Yeah, I have a teenager about to go back to school.
0: Oh, this is good for you than the other parents out there too. So we always talk about the different slang that kids use, you know, when we're trying to stay on top of things. Mm-hmm. Gianna, you have two sisters. What's the latest one that they've been saying?
3: Yeah, they're 8 and 10. They love clock it.
0: Clock it, yeah, that's a big one. So the other one you're going to start seeing is that's AI. That's AI. And apparently, Gen Alpha has turned the phrase, you know, everybody's like, oh man, I can't tell this video is real or it's AI. They're going to start using that when it comes to things that maybe are a knockoff or a story that seems like made up. So if you start telling a story and they think you're lying, man, that story's AI.
3: Oh,
0: man,
3: it's that cap.
0: Yes, they say cap, yeah. Man, that shirt right there, that's an AI shirt if it's like a fake shirt instead of a real one. So they're going to start using AI as the phrase to call things out.
2: That's clever. I mean, honestly.
3: I don't really know if that's clever or not.
0: Because now, what if I say something is AI? Like, really AI? That's the real AI.
3: Yeah, they're muddying the waters here.

0: The Powerball just hit $1 billion for tomorrow night.
1: Yes.
0: Now, what do you need to know to win? Gee, I'll get you all filled in right now. Kiss 108. It's Mikey V, Frankie V, and Gianna.
1: Oh, you guys, I bought my tickets yesterday for the drawing last night. And I wake up, I won $7.
2: Well done.
1: But here's my thing. I got three numbers out of like the six total that you need.
0: Yeah.
1: So I was like, wait, why did I not make thousands of dollars? So I looked it up. This is exactly what could happen if you win the Powerball or any sort of arrangement of numbers. So if you get just the Powerball number, the one at the end, the red ball thing, you get $4.
0: Four bucks.
1: You get wow, half of an iced coffee. If you get a normal number plus the Powerball, you also get $4. If you get two normal numbers plus the Powerball or three normal numbers like I did last night, you get $7 for either of those.
0: When do you start winning?
1: I guess, yeah, let me just skip to that part. So a couple other combinations, you get $100. Let's start at the $50,000 mark.
2: Yeah.
1: That's where you get four numbers plus the Powerball.
2: Okay.
1: That red Powerball.
0: How many numbers are in total, first off?
1: There's five regular ones plus the red Powerball. So technically six numbers.
0: So to get 50 grand, you have to get almost every ball right but one.
1: Exactly. Okay. Plus that red Powerball. That's really important. Now, if you get five regular numbers and not the Powerball number, you get $1 million.
2: $1 million, okay.
1: $1 million. And then, like we just said, if you get all five normal numbers plus the red Powerball number, you get the grand prize, which is now $1 billion.
2: And not to complain about $1 million, but imagine getting all five and then missing the Powerball. Like, you went from like $1 million to $975,000. You're not going to hear from me forever.
0: If
2: that
0: happens to me tonight, I will not be upset.
1: Yeah, exactly. I'll take whatever I can get.

0: 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Even another $7.
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If you're struggling to get a good night's sleep, there's one simple thing you can change starting tonight to get you a much better sleep pattern than you've been having. We'll let you know what that is next on Kiss 108. All I know.

0: Olivia Rodrigo, we're all excited. She'll be at the Garden in October or Kiss 108. It's Mikey V, Frankie V, and Gianna.
1: Susanna's in Holliston. Do you sleep in pajamas?
2: It's mainly just like my boyfriend's shirt. Like that's, okay.
3: That's pajamas.
0: Yeah. Gianna, Mikey, what about you all? Do you?
4: Yeah.
0: Yeah, you do. So they say you shouldn't. You should just sleep naked. They say it actually helps get you better sleep. They say you also wake up with better mental and physical benefits. They say a stronger immune system and better focus in reasoning. And that all comes because you are just comfortable and freeing it out when you're sleeping.
2: But what if someone breaks into my house? I don't want to, like, fight them off in the news.
0: Valid stress.
4: These are the things we need to think about.
0: Well, Gianna was saying yesterday, though, which I think is a little odd, you sleep in your socks.
4: Yeah, I do. I'm a sock sleeper. I cannot sleep naked. I can't even have my feet be naked.
0: My socks are dependent upon how I'm feeling. Sometimes when I'm cold, they keep them on, but when I'm hot, I take them off. So I'm like a 50-50. Sometimes I wear one on, one off, too, depending on, you know,
5: middle
0: the situation.
5: Of the summer, 100 degrees out.
4: Socks. I only take my left one off in my sleep if I'm really stressed out, and that's not a lie.
0: She wears the socks in case she gets robbed. She wants to make sure she slips.
1: So, yeah, perfect. See?
4: I can't.
2: But wait, do you know what they say about people who sleep with socks?
4: No.
5: Serial killers.
2: That they're like, yeah. like serial killers and
0: John and her socks are going to show up to your house, but good thing you're in pajamas.
4: Good thing you won't be naked.

0: feel like this conversation could get heated. Kiss 108's V Bros and Gianna.
1: So, Vivian, we're going to play a game called Micro Cheating or Not, okay?
2: Okay.
3: Oh, goodness gracious.
1: Gianna, you're going to chime in on this as well. Because relationship experts have been saying that micro cheating includes small behaviors that don't rise to the level of full affairs, but they still kind of chip away at trust. And there's this list going viral right now. I think it's off Reddit. They're different micro cheating. So is this cheating or not? Vivian and Gianna. Let's start with you, Vivian. Keeping a dating app after you get into a relationship.
3: Is this a joke?
2: I think if you're actively looking at it, it's cheating. But I have like 50 apps that I downloaded a couple of years ago that I don't even know are on my phone.
0: You're saying right now, if you started dating a guy and you like randomly had his phone in your hand and Tinder was on it, you wouldn't get mad?
2: No, I would definitely get mad. But personally, I'm just going to say that I'm in a relationship. However, I still have those dating apps on my phone.
3: So that's cheating.
2: There are lazy people like me who are not cheating, but
0: funny story about somebody who used to have Tinder on the phone when in a relationship with Gianna.
3: Mm-hmm.
0: And you, what did he say when you caught Tinder on his phone?
3: I was just looking. I didn't know. I didn't do anything.
0: Must be friends with Vivian on the phone.
2: Oh, she's still looking.
0: micro cheating or not? Taking your wedding ring off when you go out with your friends.
2: Hell yeah. Big time.
3: Big time. Agree. Big time. Cheating. Yeah. Why do you need to do that?
0: Because sometimes, you know, it can clank onto things when you're, you know, out at night and you don't want to ruin it. That's why.
1: What are you doing at night there,
3: yeah,
1: bud?
3: What are you doing?
0: Yeah. Drinking a beer. You know, it's...
3: Oh, he doesn't want
2: banging
3: his ring
2: into
3: to clank.
2: Lots of things, huh?
3: That's just cheating.
0: Got one more. Micro cheating or not. Secretly meeting up with an ex just to catch up.
3: I feel like I'm being rage baited right now. It's all cheating. What the heck? You don't do that.
0: Okay.
3: Yeah, it may not by definition meet the qualifications of physical cheating, but you're just cheating. You have issues.
1: Wait,
3: you do that.
1: Do we have any more of these?
0: Yeah, I got some more.
1: But appreciate you joining the conversation. If you want to join micro cheating or not.
3: Goodness gracious.
1: We have a few more to go through. We're going to calm Gianna down.
3: I'm sweating.
1: 877-617-1108. 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

0: Olivia Rodrigo and Stupid Song right there on Kiss 108. A little stressed out for this conversation, but here we go. It's the V Bros and Gianna. So we got Sandy with us in Natick. So we're going to do another round of it. Micro cheating or not? Of course, Gianna's going to participate as well. As you know, micro cheating are those small behaviors that don't become like full affairs, but they definitely chip away at trust. And I want to know if you consider this micro cheating or not. We'll start with you. Let's see. Not telling somebody you're already in a committed relationship. Micro cheating or not?
1: Micro cheating.
2: Yeah, what? Like, that's just keeping your relationship a secret, which is
0: The question there is, like, at what point do you tell somebody that? I mean, I have a wedding ring on, so it's a different story for me, but
2: yeah.
0: If I wasn't married at the bar, you know, the first thing you say is, hey, by the way, I have a girlfriend.
2: I have a boyfriend. Still micro-cheating.
0: Okay. Micro-cheating or not, giving somebody money without telling your significant other. Obviously, person of the opposite sex. Is that micro-cheating or not?
1: If it's a family member, obviously not. But if it's not, I would think so. That's micro-cheating because why are you giving someone that's not your girlfriend money?
0: Well, other people need money, too.
2: Right. Like, we're not talking just like, oh, they tipped a barista at a coffee shop.
0: But, like,
2: we're
0: if you found out that your boyfriend, Jake, gave $50 to his buddy from high school and never told you, would you care?
2: No. No, okay. Definitely not.
0: Okay. All right, so one last one. Micro cheating or not? Liking or commenting on your ex's social media?
2: Oh, the exes.
1: Oh, yes.
3: On anybody's.
2: No, anybody's. I don't. Oh, my God. I know. That's very hot take.
1: Obviously, yes.
0: But can I flip that real quick? But yep. Gianna, what if you commented on like Joe Jonas or Justin Bieber's post?
2: That's a celebrity. It's not attainable. Oh, my God.
0: So then he could comment on a celebrity's picture.
2: Sure.
0: Okay. That was fun. Micro cheating or not, I'm stressed
2: that
0: out.
2: That was fun. I'm sweating and my blood pressure is through the roof.
1: Basically, everything's cheating.

0: It's Mikey V. Back to school's coming up. And did I go to college to be a math teacher? It is Frankie V. Did I feed my family dog food last night?
1: And it's Gianna. Did I throw holy water at my boyfriend last night?
0: Answer's next with Two Truths and a Lie.

0: Every afternoon at this time, you get to know us just a little bit better. Two truths and a lie on Kiss 108 with the V Bros and Gianna.
1: We got Shelby and Clinton. Are you ready to play?
2: I'm ready.
0: All right, Shelby. We all give you a fact or a lie. You have a tough job of guessing who is lying. It's Mikey V, the younger brother. We all know I went to Stonehill College, and Back to School is coming up.
3: Mm-hmm.
0: And it reminds me, back in my Stonehill days, I went to college to be a math teacher.
3: Okay.
0: So if I continued on that career, I'd be going back to school, teaching math, maybe a Framingham High in just a few weeks.
1: That's Mikey B, everybody. It's the older brother, Frankie B. I'm so embarrassed to admit this on the radio, but I do the cooking in my household. I love to cook. The Italian in me loves to cook. Mm-hmm. And I've been having dad brain lately, been exhausted, and I was making, some call it gravy, some call it pasta sauce. I was making some sauce, and I wanted to put some ground turkey into it. And I grabbed some food out of the refrigerator, put the meat inside the pasta. We started eating it, and I realized that was a dog's food. That was a dog's food that I mixed into the sauce. It was not ground turkey. Luckily, we survived. However, it's a
0: never go to Frankie's house for dinner. Yeah. Two truths and a lie on to the amazing Gianna. What do you got?
3: Oh, we all know I love Halloween. I love scary movies, but I'm so afraid of demonic possession, somebody being possessed by a demon. So my boyfriend likes to sometimes act like he's possessed by a demon at night, right before we go to bed. And he was doing it last night. So I literally got up. I found holy water in our apartment and I threw it at him. I threw holy water on my boyfriend last night.
0: You have holy water?
3: I was shocked too. I just found it.
0: All right, two truths and a lie. Who do you think is lying?
2: Wow, that last one threw me for a loop, but that's so crazy. I'm going to say I think Frankie's lying.
0: Frankie B.
1: Chef Boyar, Frankie over here. You would be correct. I am lying. I have had dad brain. I've been tired, but no, at no point have I taken my dog Luna's food and put it inside some sauce and made family dinner.
0: Is this a dumb question? What exactly is holy water? Isn't it water that's blessed?
3: Correct. I think we have it from that church in the North End. So it's, water that's been blessed by a priest.
0: In the back of your cabinet, you're like, hold on, I got a demon in the house.
3: Guys, I did not obtain the holy water. I don't know where it came from. It's in our apartment, so maybe that's a whole other.
0: It was in your apartment.
3: Well, yeah, it's now it was on my boyfriend's body last time.
0: Two truths and a lie. Thank you for playing with Kiss 108.
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0: Dominic Fike and Baby Doll right there on Kiss 108. It's Mikey V, Frankie V, and Gianna.
1: Jen's with us in Hoppington. When you go to a barbecue over the summer or whenever and you get a hamburger, do you put ketchup on it?
2: No, I do not. It has way too much sugar, and that's just not good for you.
0: Oh, okay.
1: So, Mikey, Gianna, you
0: ketchup? If I'm going to eat the burger, I'm going to have the ketchup.
1: Ketchup, sure, yeah.
3: My family does like a secret sauce. It's like an In-N-Out like dupe sauce. Yeah. So, there's ketchup in it. So
0: yeah, there's more than sugar in that thing.
3: So, yes.
1: Well, here's the thing. There's a new ketchup that's in the works right now.
3: Okay.
1: That's going to add protein. It's going to be a protein ketchup.
3: Oh,
1: yeah. Because typically a bottle of ketchup is pure sugar, no protein. So they're actually in the works of adding amino acids, minerals, and protein into ketchup.
2: I'm not sure how I feel about that. Like, I love the idea, but I just don't know about the taste, you know?
0: You can't beg for taste and no sugar at the same time.
3: It's also so funny how everyone's adding protein to everything. Now there's protein cold foam for coffee. Yeah.
2: There's protein apple juice. So, I don't know.
3: What? This is getting a little excessive. Eat chicken, eat meat, get your protein in that way. We don't need this processed stuff.
0: However you're getting your protein, let's get you a free trip to Vegas.
3: Yes.
0: $1,000 and a trip to Vegas for iHeartRadio Music Festival coming next on Kiss 108. I heard you.

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0: Anita said the questions might be too hard today.
1: We'll see.
0: We'll find out. Are you smarter than a V-bro on Kiss 108? It's Mikey V, Frankie V, and the host and inventor of this game, Gianna.
1: Renee is on the phone in Scituate. Which brother would you like to play against, Mikey V or Frankie V?
2: I will say Mikey V.
1: All right. Boy. First person to get two questions right will win. Renee, you get the first question. Renee, the Camp Rock 3 premiere was last night. What is the name of the boy band that the Jonas Brothers play in all the Camp Rock films?
2: Oh, my gosh. I don't know, and I literally saw this movie with my sister.
1: Ooh, Mikey, do you want to steal that for
0: they
1: a point?
0: Play the Jonas Brothers.
1: That would be incorrect.
3: They play Connect 3.
1: Frankie, good job. Whoa. Too bad you're not playing. Zero points for anybody, but they do play a band called Connect 3.
0: But she did get the first question right. Mikey or Frankie? She picked Mikey.
1: Well, it's over to you, Mikey.
0: Okay, I'm nervous.
1: Mikey.
0: Yeah.
1: We still have no pictures from Taylor Swift and Travis Kelce's wedding. Mm-hmm. But his brother Jason and his wife Kylie just made a cameo in what animated TV series for kids?
0: Sesame Street.
1: That would be incorrect. Oh, it's not even animated. Renee, do you want to steal that for a point?
2: Paw Patrol.
1: That would also be incorrect.
0: Bluey. Renee, we're doing good. Bluey.
1: Jason Kelce and his wife were just in Peppa Pig together. Okay, it's back over to Renee. Renee, we talked yesterday about how Drake was speed dating with all these random chicks. What is Drake's real name?
0: Oh, I got this one.
2: I don't know.
1: Oh, Mikey
0: Aubrey.
1: V.
0: Aubrey.
1: Woo, that would be correct.
0: Here we go. I got someone right. I win.
1: Oh, Mikey, come on. It's back over to Mikey. Mikey, if you got it right, you will win. Oprah Winfrey just celebrated 15 years of her show. One of the biggest moments on her show was in 2004 when she gave all 276 people in her audience a
0: car.
1: A car, Mikey V.
4: Whoa.
1: You are the winner, Renee. 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

0: The next time you go to grab one of your favorite sodas, there's going to be a major change to it. Curious if you're going to like this or hate it.
1: Yeah.
0: Talking about that next on Kiss 108.

0: The Red Sox have been fun to follow this year.
1: Mm-hmm.
0: Like, what an exciting year for baseball. But Red Sox are away tonight, back at it, playing the Blue Jays tonight at 7:05. Kiss 108. It is Mike V, Frankie V, and Gianna.
2: Alana's in Somerville. You've had 7-Up before, right?
3: Yes.
2: Yeah. Mike and Gianna, you've all had 7-Up, right?
1: Yeah. I have never had a 7-Up.
0: It's like Sprite.
1: I've never had one.
0: We know what it is.
1: Of course. Okay. Yeah, the soda.
2: Yeah, it's a lemon-lime soda, but they're after 15 years, they're changing things up. For the first time ever.
0: It's going to be called 7-Down.
2: No, even crazier than that. Instead of having lemon lime, it's now going to be lime lemon soda.
3: Oh, they're trying to be different.
0: That was like a lackluster change. There's nothing different there, is there?
2: So, and they said the new recipe is going to start hitting stores soon, where it's going to have more of a focus on the lime side of things. So they're going to put a little extra lime, a little less lemon. And apparently they were in like a big meeting one day, and they're like, you know what? We have a major change coming. Is somebody in this... brainstorming meetings said it would be great if you just flip things around a little bit more.
1: Riveting.
0: It's because I heard that Gianna's never tried it. Like, how can we get Gianna?
4: Gianna's tried it.
0: Flipping the lime and the lemon.
1: I do like limes and things.
0: Here we go.
1: Now,
2: and the funniest thing is, they did a taste test. The girl taste tested side to side. She had an opportunity to do it. She said the new version does have a limier smell to it. She said, and there's a slightly more lime zest flavor to it. So there you go. Major changes with 7-Up. It's now going to be a lime lemon. Instead of lemon lime.
3: All right. That sounds good for like a margarita or something.
1: Add some liquor. I'm in.
0: Can somebody give me a Sprite?
3: I'm selling it.
0: Yeah, right.

0: The Powerball just hit $1 billion for tomorrow night.
1: Yes.
0: What do you need to know to win? I'll get you all filled in right now. Kiss 108. It's Mikey V, Frankie V, and Gianna.
1: Well, you guys, I bought my tickets yesterday for the drawing last night. And I wake up, I won $7.
2: Well done.
1: But here's my thing. I got three numbers out of like the six total that you need.
0: Yeah.
1: So I was like, wait, why did I not make thousands of dollars? So I looked it up. This is exactly what could happen if you win the Powerball or any sort of arrangement of numbers. So if you get just the Powerball number, the one at the end, the red ball thing, you get $4. Half of an iced coffee. If you get a normal number plus the Powerball, you also get $4. You get two normal numbers plus the Powerball or three normal numbers like I did last night, you get $7 for either of those.
0: When do you start winning?
1: I guess, yeah, let me just skip to that part. So a couple other combinations, you get $100. Let's start at the $50,000 mark. Yeah. That's where you get four numbers plus the Powerball.
2: Okay.
1: That red Powerball.
0: How many numbers are in total, first off?
1: There's five regular ones plus the red Powerball. So technically six numbers.
0: So to get 50 grand, you have to get almost every ball right but one.
1: Exactly. Okay. Plus that red Powerball. That's really important. Now, if you get five regular numbers and not the Powerball number, you get $1 million.
2: $1 million, okay.
1: $1 million. And then, like we just said, if you get all five normal numbers plus the red Powerball number, you get the grand prize, which is now $1 billion.
2: And not to complain about $1 million, but imagine getting all five and then missing the Powerball. Like, you went from like $1 million to $975,000. You're not going to hear from me forever.
0: If that happens to me tonight, I will not be upset.
1: Yeah, exactly. I'll take whatever I can get at this point, even another $7.
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0: Olivia Dean right there. What a performance she put on at the Garden last night.
1: So good.
0: You can live it all on our Instagram at Kiss108. It's Mikey V, Frankie V, and Gianna.
2: Alicia's in Saugus. I know Gianna's got to be excited about this, but I'm curious if you are.
3: Okay, let's go.
1: What could
0: announced
1: it be?
0: Yesterday, Demi Lovato is going to be a part of
3: yes!
0: Camp Rock 3.
3: Oh, hell yes.
1: I saw this. Me too. And I knew this was going to happen. Just to give everyone an idea, of course, she is the star of Camp Rock 1 and 2.
0: Yep.
1: And everyone was saying, oh no, she's not going to be in 3. We only saw the Jonas Brothers. We didn't see pictures of her on the set. They were like, she's just a producer. She's not going to be in it. But I was like, really? Of course she's going to be in this movie.
0: She's coming back, of course. Playing Mitchie. The Jonas Brothers are back. Her mom, Connie's also back. It comes out on Thursday on Disney Channel, then streams on Disney Plus on Friday. But if you were like geeking out about Camp Rock in your childhood, nostalgia is back. And yes, Demi Lovato announced yesterday in the LA premiere that she'll be a part of this thing.
4: This is like Gianna's Super Bowl.
1: This is my Super Bowl. And when I interviewed Joe Jonas last month, I asked him what he could tell me about the movie, and he didn't tell me about Demi. So now I'm mad at him. I would have had the inside scoop a month ago.
4: We got beef with Joe.

0: I feel like this conversation could get heated. Kiss 108's V Bros and Gianna. So, Vivian, we're going to play a game called Micro Cheating or Not, okay?
1: Okay.
2: Oh, goodness gracious.
0: Gianna, you're going to chime in on this as well. Because relationship experts have been saying that micro cheating includes small behaviors that don't rise to the level of full affairs, but they still kind of chip away at trust. And there's this list going viral right now. I think it's off Reddit. They're different micro cheating. So is this cheating or not? Vivian and Gianna. Let's start with you, Vivian. Keeping a dating app after you get into a relationship.
2: Is this a joke?
1: I think if you're actively looking on it, it's cheating. But I have like 50 apps that I downloaded a couple years ago that I don't even know are on my phone.
0: You're saying right now, if you started dating a guy and you like randomly had his phone in your hand and Tinder was on it, you wouldn't get mad?
1: No, I would definitely get mad. But personally, I'm just going to say that I'm in a relationship. However, I still have those dating apps on my phone.
2: That's cheating.
1: There are lazy people like me who are not cheating. But
0: funny story about somebody who used to have Tinder on the phone when in a relationship with Gianna.
2: Mm-hmm.
0: And you, what did he say when you caught Tinder on his phone?
2: Oh, I didn't. I was just looking. I didn't know. I didn't do anything.
0: Must be friends with Vivian on the phone.
1: Still looking.
0: micro cheating or not? Taking your wedding ring off when you go out with your friends.
1: Hell yeah. Big time.
2: Agree. Big time. Cheating. Yeah. Why do you need to do that?
0: Because sometimes, you know, it can clank onto things when you're, you know, out at night and you don't want to ruin it. That's why.
3: What are you doing at night there,
2: yeah,
3: bud?
2: What are you doing?
0: Yeah. Drinking a beer. You know, it's...
2: He doesn't want to clank.
1: Things, huh?
2: That's just cheating.
0: Got one more. Micro cheating or not. Secretly meeting up with an ex just to catch up.
2: I feel like I'm being rage baited right now. It's all cheating. What the heck? You don't do that.
0: Okay.
2: Yeah, it may not by definition meet the qualifications of physical cheating, but you're just cheating. You have issues.
0: Wait,
2: if you do that.
0: Do we have any more of these?
4: Yeah,
0: I got some more. But appreciate you joining the conversation. If you want to join micro cheating or not,
2: goodness gracious,
0: we have a few more to go through. We're going to calm Gianna down.
2: I'm sweating.
0: 877-617-1108. We'll talk more next on Kiss.
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0: somber. My body isn't ready right there on Kiss 108. This feels like a stressful conversation. Mm. But it's the V Bros and Gianna. So we got Sandy with us in Natick. So we're going to do another round of it. Micro cheating or not? Of course, Gianna's going to participate as well. As you know, micro cheating are those small behaviors that don't become like full affairs, but they definitely chip away at trust. And I want to know if you consider this micro cheating or not. We'll start with you. Let's see. Not telling somebody you're already in a committed relationship. Micro cheating or not?
1: Micro cheating.
2: Yeah. What? Like, that's just keeping your relationship a secret, which is.
0: Well, I think the question there is like, at what point do you tell somebody that? I mean, I have a wedding ring on, so it's a different story for me. But
2: yeah.
0: If I wasn't married at the bar, you know, the first thing you say is, hey, by the way, I have a girlfriend.
2: I have a boyfriend.
0: Just saying.
2: Still micro cheating.
0: Micro cheating or not? Giving somebody money without telling your significant other, obviously person of the opposite sex, is that micro cheating or not?
1: If it's a family member, obviously not. But if it's not, I would think so. That's micro cheating because why are you giving someone that's not your girlfriend money?
0: Well, other people need money too.
2: Right. Like we're not talking just like, oh, they tipped a barista at a coffee shop.
0: But like
2: we're
0: if you found out that your boyfriend Jake gave $50 to his buddy from high school and never told you, would you care?
2: No. No, okay. Definitely not.
0: Okay. All right, so one last one. Micro cheating or not? Liking or commenting on your ex's social media?
2: Oh, the exes.
1: Oh, yes.
3: On anybody's.
2: No, anybody's. I don't. Oh, my God. I know. That's very hot take.
1: Obviously, yes.
0: Wait, can I flip that real quick? But yep. Gianna, what if you commented on like Joe Jonas or Justin Bieber's post?
2: That's a celebrity. It's not attainable.
0: Oh, my God. So then he could comment on a celebrity's picture.
2: Sure.
0: Okay. Yeah, that was fun. Micro cheating or not, I'm stressed out.
2: That was fun. I'm sweating and my blood pressure is through the roof.
1: Basically, everything's cheating.

0: sugar.
1: We made it through our Tuesday. Appreciate you riding home at Kiss 108. It's Mikey V, Frankie V, and Gianna.
2: Hey, Megan, did you do it last night?
3: I can't say that I did.
2: Well, hopefully Frankie's not talking about what you think. I'm hoping you're talking about getting a Powerball ticket.
1: Yeah, because Gianna did it last night. Gianna was manifesting that she was going to win the Powerball, and you weren't fully incorrect. Tell everybody how much money you won.
4: Guys, I made it out well. I got $7.
2: And you still gave away today.
4: I know. I won. I got three numbers.
2: Wait, what is the Powerball at now? It's like crazy, right?
1: So that's the thing. Yeah, so nobody actually hit all the numbers. Gianna hit three numbers, got $7. There's a whole lot of money left in that pot after her $7. Any guesses as to what the pot's at right now?
3: Like $400 million?
2: No, way more than that. Actually just hit $1 billion today.
1: Tickets, they're $2 each. So I'm going to say it again. Not today, but it's going down tomorrow. You can't win if you don't buy a ticket. And even if it's $7 like Gianna got, it's better than nothing.
2: But before we congrats Gianna, how much money did you spend to win the seven?
4: Oh, God. Like $26. I don't even know.
1: So she's down 19.
4: And I'm doing it again tonight.
2: And the Powerball clearly is up.

0: Kiss 108. It's Mikey V, Frankie V, and Gianna. You guys both know how. Well, if I order far too much McDonald's from time to time.
1: I just had it the other day.
0: Literally, we're all about it. So but now, I'm low-key excited about this. I'm taking over a McDonald's in Saugus.
1: What?
0: Like, a bunch of people are making it, like, the biggest New England summer destination ever. You're going to feel like you just walked into a summer world of New England when you walk into McDonald's in Saugus. So I'm going to be there Thursday.
1: Okay.
0: Before our show. It's like 11 to 1 o'clock.
1: Cool.
0: But I want everybody to come there. It seems like sandcastles. Maybe I make a big sandcastle.
1: What?
2: You're going to be making a sandcastle. You?
0: Hey, I might be making it. I might be laying next to it. I can make a sandcastle. You saw me back in the day in the beaches growing up, Frankie. So
2: that's why I'm laughing about it.
0: But they have a lot going on. Excuse me, sir. What'd you say? What did you make fun of my sandcastle skills?
1: Maybe.
0: You know what? Come find me at McDonald's in Saugus.
2: All right.
0: Thursday morning, I'm there 11 to 1. The whole Kiss on My Street team is going to be there.
1: Yep.
0: A bunch of people. So one big party, New England style at McDonald's in Saugus on Thursday.
1: Fun.
0: There, 11 to 1. We are out of here. Back at it again tomorrow and every single afternoon, 2 to 7. Mikey V, Frankie V, and Gianna on Kiss 108.
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1: Kiss 108. Doctors say this surprisingly simple social habit may be one of the best and healthiest things you can do. And it's not the gym. I'll tell you what it is. Coming up next. 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

0: 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I read this, it came into my feed, and it says experts say that doing this is healthy for your brain and for your body. It reduces stress, it boosts your mood, and it's not exercise. It's hosting a dinner party.
1: Ooh, I like that.
0: Spending time with others helps strengthen relationships, while planning, cooking, and hosting keeps your brain active.
1: Love that.
0: Even potluck is acceptable.
1: Yeah.
0: I like potluck. Always exciting to see what comes in that orange casserole dish.
2: Mm-hmm. Do you guys want to come over for Taco Tuesday?
0: Can it not be on a Tuesday?
1: Yeah, though? I can't today.
0: I mean, can you make Taco Tuesday a Friday? So hard for us on a Tuesday.
1: Yeah.
0: Like, no one has time for Taco Tuesday, really. Today's quote. You can hear someone's childhood in the way they apologize.
1: Interesting.
0: You can hear someone's childhood in the way they do a lot of things, actually. Let's have Fajita Friday, not Taco Tuesday. Come on.
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